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2: It's Drive Time here on KEXP. Hi, I'm Evie. Thanks for hanging today. We're doing all songs featuring Moog synthesizers today. Herbie Hancock in there, Rocket from Future Shock, Daft Punk's Around the World, and Hot Chip, Over and Over. Rentals at the top, Friends of P from Return of the Rentals. All of these featuring appearances from Moog synthesizers. And I have to tell you, the research and planning for this has been interesting, because researching, how do I say this? Different sites will tell you different things about all these different artists. So it's been hard to nail down real answers. But what I can tell you is that this song from M83 called Goodbye Captain Lee from DSV-2 does use a Moog synthesizer. And it was released in 2019, this album was. So thanks for being here. So many of you. Hank in Oakland, Jen in West Seattle, Tyler in Port Townsend, Jamie in San Francisco, Johan in Bitter Lake, Andrew in Brooklyn, John in Bainbridge, Devin in Reno, Kelly in Capitol Hill. Thank you all so much for joining today. Also, my friend Jim in Woodinville, sending love and support as he always does. And here's some Royksopp. This is Poor Lino from Melody AM. And it's KEXP.

0: Electronics changed the shape of the musical world. Moog says it's more democratic than it used to be when he says a composer was considered something special.
1: Today, if you want to compose music, any kind of music, all you need is a couple of synthesizers, a computer, and a mixing, little mixing board, some sort of a recorder, in one corner of your bedroom or your den or your garage, and you can make music that is professional quality.
0: But making music today is a lot more expensive than it was back when Robert Moog played the piano with a little band in the Catskills.
1: All I had to my name was a fake book of songs that you had to be able to play. Today it's much harder. Today a keyboard player needs thousands of dollars worth of equipment in order to be competitive. And he also has to write original music as well as play other people's music in order to be competitive.

0: Wonder's Boogie On Reggae Woman. He was an early champion of the Tonto synthesizer system, one of the largest and most advanced Moog-based synth setups of its era. You heard some Parliament in there too, Aqua Boogie. Bernie Worrell really pioneered the Mini Moog synthesizer and gave the futuristic P-Funk sound what it is. Some breaks up in there for Lino here on KEXP.
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3: 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And when I say on demand, it means every show that airs on KEXP lives on our streaming archive for 2 full weeks. So if you really love this show, you can go back and listen to it again. I would love if you would share it with a friend far and wide so folks can hear the show that we put together today. So we're having fun, and I hope you are too. Lots of people checking in. Nice to see Mike and Riley say hello. Josh in New York and Brian in Atlantic City. Martin listening from Santa Rosa. Eric and Ashley in Palm Springs. And Peach in Savannah, Georgia. Nicola in Portland. And Mez in New Jersey. Also Dan in Long Beach. Thanks for saying hi. I'm glad you're enjoying the show today. It's good to have you here. Some Neon Indian in the set. Slumlord from Vega International Night School. It was a mom and pop release from 2015. He is a heavy user of Moog synthesizers. And Snoop Dogg, Gin and Juice from Doggy Style. That was a very funny, heavily edited version, safe for airplay. Many of you caught that too. And in the background now, some Jimmy Edgar, LBLB Detroit. He's an artist out of Detroit. This is from an album called Color Strip that came out on Warp in 2006. It's really soundtracked my year that year. So if you heard Jimmy Edgar and you love this record, you're my people. I'm going to turn the rest of this up. Junior Boys is on the way next from the So This Is Goodbye album. So stick around for that. It's KEXP, the station where music matters, where community matters. We are so glad that you're here today. Thanks for listening.

0: How did you get there? I mean, how did you, your fascination with all these weird words like oscillator and modulation and freaky stuff start?
1: When I was a kid, I got off on electronics, especially electronics that made a sound. Now, when I say electronics, it's not like the electronics of today. Electronics was one or two vacuum tubes and a couple of resistors and a couple of capacitors and these big fat transformers, and you could put the whole thing together on the kitchen table. It was a hobby. Some kids were out playing baseball. Nearly everybody else was out beating each other up. I couldn't do either, but I really liked electronics. My father was an amateur radio operator, and back then, he was one of the very first amateur radio operators. So he remembers days when vacuum tubes were powered from batteries. And what I was doing seemed very avant-garde and modern to him, but that's, you know, in the same way that what you do today, it seems natural to you because you've grown up with computers now and digital stuff. The electronics I grew up with seemed natural to me, and I've been at it ever since.

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2: You're listening to Drive Time on KEXP. My name is Evie. I am DJing for you today. We're playing all songs that feature a Moog synthesizer because Bob Moog was born on May 23rd, which is in 2 days, but I'm off for the weekend. I'm off as of tomorrow on the weekend. You know what I'm saying? We're doing it 2 days early. Rush, Tom Sawyer in there. The Mini Moog Model D on that one. Tame Impala's Power Lines. That comes from the B-sides and remixes from Currents, his record from 2016. Or is it 2015? Maybe 2015. And that one featuring a Realistic Concertmate MG1, an analog synthesizer that was co-developed by Moog and then sold by Radio Shack in the early 1980s. Tubeway Army, of course. We had to get some Tubeway Army in there. Our friends Electric. Gary Newman is a heavy user of the Mini Moog synthesizer. And Depeche Mode, another Mini Moog in there. Halo from Violator. And speaking of Mini Moogs, Junior Boys in the Morning at the top of the set. Again, all here on KEXP. Listener-powered radio, a place that exists in the world because of our lovely community. So thanks for supporting us. Thanks for being here with me on a Thursday afternoon. And some hot butter in the background right now. I'm so sorry to talk over this one. I'm going to turn the last 30 seconds or so up. Wendy Carlos up next.

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3: My name is Evie Stokes. There's some days when I come into work and I think, this is my job. It's to play songs and hopefully make people smile. What a great job that is. The Moog Machine in the background right now, Time of the Season, their cover of Time of the Season from Switched On Rock. Monkeys Daily Nightly from Pisces, Aquarius, Capricorn, and Jones Limited. Playing the Moog Modular 3, one of the earliest production models. You heard Portishead in there humming from their self-titled album, and Wendy Carlos, the theme from Tron, a pioneer from Moog synthesizers, Wendy Carlos. And again, my name's Evie Stokes. So happy to be here with you. Doing an all show, or all songs featuring Moog synthesizers all show long. It's a word salad. Let's turn this one up.

pick a song off of any Devo album. You could blindfold me. You could pick even the most complicated ones just by feel of the dials. I know exactly where I would set everything before I hit a note and played it. I was trying to come up with sounds that weren't being used in pop music. Anything from a monster, a wet, gooey monster's footstep to a Martians communicating. It just was so easy to get outrageous stuff. I feel like the Mini Moog really helped me find the sounds I was looking for, and it was inspirational.

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How special is it that we've continued to be listener-powered and listener-supported for 50-plus years now because of people just like you listening out in the communities? To me, that's very heartwarming and special and wonderful, and I just want to say thank you from the bottom of my heart for supporting KEXP and ensuring that this exists in my life and in the lives of so many others around the world. I know that people really need music these days. I was just speaking with an artist about that today, about how important it is that we keep music in the world and how grateful we are that it exists. And you are giving us the possibility to continue to bring it into your life when you need it the most. So thank you for making that possible for so many people across the world. Ooh, okay, so cumbias and Moog in there. It's Moog. Cumbia de Sal is the name of that song. That was one of the ones I was most excited to play today. I just love that song. M's Pop Music, that one on a Mini Moog. Devo, Whip It, again, using a Mini Moog. Model D and Mark Mothersbaugh, big, big proponent of the use of Moog synthesizers over the years. You can watch him in a recent documentary talking about it that was put out by Moog Synthesizers. And behind me now, the one and only Tycho. This song, this beautiful song, Awake, is the title track off his record from 2014. It's time for me to hand the reins over to the one and only Diana. Diana's up next, Eastern Echoes from 7 to 10 p.m. You have a live session from Girl Gang that you can listen to at 8 p.m. that she'll be airing. To remember that tomorrow is World Goth Day, and I will not be on air, but you know who's going to be here for me is Kevin Cole. He's going to be sitting in for Drive Time from 4 to 7 p.m. We're going to be celebrating World Goth Day all day long, starting with Eva and going all the way through Drive Time. So I hope that you listen in and enjoy the programming. Thanks so much to Russell for helping out behind the scenes today, and thanks to Slade for putting in some hours as well. Appreciate you both very much. I'm going to leave you with one last one. This has been very fun. Please, if you enjoyed it, go back and listen on the archive or tell one of your friends to listen through the streaming archive. You have 2 weeks from today to listen to it as many times as you'd like. And I have to end the show with this one, with this absolute banger. I'll see you next week on Tuesday. Have a good weekend. You're loved. Bye-bye.

y'all. It's Eastern Echoes. I'm your host, Diana Ratsumi. Oh, and I love this so much. Thank you, Evie, for this amazing day of programming. I have one more for you that I

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0: Found in an attic in Seoul. This one, a rare little dig from 1980 from Hidemi Ishikawa. The Pet Shop Boys cover of Love Comes Quickly. A lot of electronic and synthy instruments there. Before that, you heard from Cassiopeia from their 1975 album Superflight. That was Asayake. Dunky Groove before that with Shangri-La. Throwing it back there and kicked off the entire set with Harumi Hosono, Cosmic Surfin', off of his Pacific album. You know, it is, I just had to follow DJ Evie with that wonderful show. Thank you so much. I hope you are traveling safely back. For all of you listening, thanks for tuning in. You're listening to Eastern Echoes. I'm here with you every Thursday, 7 to 10 p.m. We've got so much music from across Asia to explore today. Thrilled we can be here. Let's go ahead and get into some music right after this.
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0: 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We are following gorgeous, gorgeous day here in Seattle. And I've got tunes for you. On today's show, we're featuring a month of KEXP live sessions on Eastern Echoes. As it is AAPI month, we were busy. We were so busy collecting and connecting with artists. And I've got a whole month of live sessions to play tonight. I'm so excited to bring Indonesian punk group Girl Gang. And we'll be airing that live session tonight at 8 p.m. Pacific time. In the meantime, know you can always reach me at dj@kexp.org or hit me up on the text line 206-903-5397. You know, we are honoring so many different movements this month, between it being Bob Moog's birthday this Saturday. It's also World Goth Day tomorrow. And later on the show, I have a special set of Asian dark wave and goth for you. But first, I wanted to highlight some local punk, some local punk and punk from far out east. Starting first with our favorite punk rock group here in Seattle. It's a group called Lemon Boy. They self-proclaim themselves as sour punk, emerging from escape parks here in Seattle. This is their track, Puzzle Pieces, here on Eastern Echoes, KEXP.

0: local love there in that set. You just heard Tiny Monsters, West Seattle-based band, including members Iris Kim, Philip Sudor, Matt McKay, and Tim Funk. That was their debut single, Rewrite, released just earlier this year, and they are a band absolutely worth checking out. Love that song. It's so powerful. Also, check out Iris Kim's solo work. All that information is linked in the Real Time playlist. I'm so excited for where that band's going. For that, you heard from Pistol with their debut single from 2025. That was their track Supine. Kicking off that set with Lemon Boy. I'm pausing intentionally. So you can all take time to check it out. Everything you have just heard, you can access again in the real-time playlist at kexp.org.
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0: 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Thank you so much for listening tonight. It's been a gorgeous day with so many things to celebrate. If y'all have been plugged in, we recently announced our KEXP barbecue lineup, and it is insane. I cannot wait for the day to come. And Jean Despotrine are playing, Arlo Parks, Ty Siegel. It's going to be such a great day, and if you manage to get your ticket, see you there. If you hadn't, I think it might have sold out, so fingers crossed that maybe some more open up, but you didn't hear it from me. Let's give some love to the lovely people out there listening. Shout out to you, Randy. It's so great to hear you. And thank you so much for writing in. Lots of love out there to you, Jim and Jose. Alicia, thank you so much for your sweet message. Another shout out to Mike and Mark listening out there in Radioland. If you got any messages or stories you want to share, hit us up 206-903-5397 or DJ at kexp.org. At the top of the hour, we'll be playing our KEXP live session with Indonesian punk group Girl Gang. Now, they've been around for almost 10 years, and they started from a very DIY scene in, I hope I'm saying the word, pronouncing it right, Jimbari. And, you know, it is just so powerful how music can bring us together from all around the world. So from their small DIY scene to Seattle and all around, it really is something special. Stay tuned. And as you're staying tuned, I'm going to get into some punk and post-punk from all around Asia, starting off with this all-girl punk band that I really love. They're called Absolute Purity, formed in Shanghai in the late 2016. They kind of fuse elements of post-punk and electronica, just incredible women making incredible music. I fell in love with their album, We Fought Over the Moon. Let's take a listen. This is their song, Over the Moon, here on Eastern Echoes KEXP.

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0: It's listener powered KEXP. Let's throw back and listen. Oh, let's throw it back to those tracks that we just played. You heard from Retros. That was their 2005 release, Die in 1977. Considered pioneers of the punk scene in China. And we have the honor of hosting them for a live KEXP session just last year. One of the most insane performances I have ever seen. It was incredible. Definitely check that out. It's linked in the real-time playlist. Before that, you heard from Berlin Psycho Nurses. They're from Changsha, a little pocket inside of Hunan, China. That was their track, Here Comes the Gangster, as part of a newer wave of punk bands out there in China, and Absolute Purity kicking off that set. Their track, Over the Moon. They were formed in Shanghai and continue to blend post-punk, electronica, psychedelia, one of my favorite bands I discovered while listening to music and doing research out there. Hey, thanks for listening, everyone. It's Eastern Echoes. I've got so much good music for you. And I just want to spend some time sharing some love out there to all you folks listening in Radioland, sending in emails and writing texts. Thanks for hanging. We're almost at the top of the hour, and we'll be playing the KEXP live session featuring Girl Gang. Until then, you know, I'm just getting down with some of my favorite punk bands. And stay tuned for tonight, because with tomorrow being World Goth Day, I've got a special set of dark wave and music in the dark space for you all, from Asian artists around the world. We'll get into that. First, let's listen to a favorite track of mine from the 5678s here on Eastern Echoes, KEXP.
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1: 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My name is Diana Retsimi. I host Eastern Echoes every Thursday, and today I am so excited to bring on Girl Gang. Take it away.

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1: Yeah.
2: Woo woo. Hi.
0: Hi.
2: I'm so excited to be here.
0: I'm stoked. Got two more songs, is that right?
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1: So much.
2: Oh my God. I'm so excited that you all are here. You traveled a long way and I'm just so glad we could finally get you all in here.
3: Us too. We're really happy to be here.
2: Yeah. Before I get into the interview, can I just get around the room of who's here with us today?
3: Okay, sure. I'm Angie. I'm the vocalist.
4: I'm Edo. I'm the guitarist.
5: I'm Akbar. I play bass.
6: And I'm Ricky. I play drum for a girl gang.
5: Yeah. Ooh.
2: Ooh. Lovely. So how did you all come together? What's your story?
3: We met in college. It was my freshman year. And it was a weird time where I was just like trying to make friends. And I got introduced to Akbar first. And that's when I found out that he and a bunch of other kids from campus and other campuses in Jogja have this music collective called Terror Weekend. And then during this one drive when I was like accompanying him on like finding new housings, he asked me whether I was doing any extracurricular programs on campus. And I told him I joined this like band thing that's like campus sponsored.
5: Yeah, campus sponsored.
3: Band. And then he was like, dude, just go make your own band. And then that's how we came to be.
2: Awesome. Wow, rich history. Y'all have been together for quite some time.
3: Yes, yep. 10 years this September.
2: That's incredible. Wow. And what a way to kick off that anniversary with this tour, right?
5: Yeah.
2: And so you guys have really flourished and, I mean, evolved so much in the last 10 years from starting out in the DIY, Jogja, Indonesian music scene to touring internationally. Can you tell us a little bit about that journey, what it was like to come from, you know, college campus DIY to being right here in Seattle with us?
5: Yeah, it's a long journey. Like, well, we moved to Jakarta now, so we graduated like 5 years ago, 6 years ago.
4: Yeah, 5 or 6 years.
5: And yeah, it's a long journey. Well, me, myself, so we are friends before the band itself. So seeing like Edo's development in producing, Angie's development in lyrics and all, it's just, there's so much development these past 10 years. There's a lot of things that we consume, different things like in music, in other form of arts and anything. And then, yeah, it's just, this is New Girl Gang. We can say that with the EP that we just released this year. It's a new kind of music, a new perspective on how we direct our art. And then, but still, we are from a DIY community and we're got, well, that's the foundation for us. Yeah. So we're not going anywhere. We're still gonna be there. But yeah, I think with a better and different perspective now.
3: We're basically here because of our day ones.
5: Yep. Yeah. Shout out to Colibri Records.
3: Terror Weekend.
5: Shout out to Mas Goofy. To everyone who helps us till this day.
2: I love that. And that's amazing. You still hear that. You know, that's definitely the sound and the spirit that's weaved in all of your music throughout the past 10 years. And speaking about your journey and development, this new album that you all released this year, it's called Online 24/7. Definitely makes a social critique on, you know, this world that we're in right now, being perpetually online. I was curious about, you know, what's your personal relationship with the internet and how did that inform this album?
3: I guess it's kind of safe to say that all four of us here are basically raised by the internet, all the like different sides, different parts of the internet. And I think it used to be like quite fun, and it still is. But over the past few years, we've just seen a lot more gruesome stuff happening on our feeds. And it kind of like created, at least for me, the sense of like powerlessness and helplessness, and which later on kind of evolved into a state of paralysis. So we figured that, you know, maybe in order to like get

0: out of the state, we should write songs about it, what we see online, and the topics that we really care about as well. So that's online 24/7 for us.
1: So cool.
0: Thank you.
1: Amazing. So you have this release out this year. I mean, what's next for the band?
2: More touring.
3: Yeah, more music. Definitely. Yeah, we're going to focus on maybe a new album next year.
0: Yeah. Yeah,
4: hopefully.
3: Yeah, we're going to take a rest a bit after the tour.
4: For sure.
3: Obviously.
0: Yes.
3: Go back to our day jobs a bit.
4: Yeah.
3: And write new music, of course. Yeah.
1: Well, we can't wait. I'm looking forward to the next 10 years and beyond for y'all.
3: Yeah.
0: Thank you.
1: Thank you so much for coming in today and performing. And thank you all for watching. And thank you all for watching and listening back home. 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This has been Girl Gang here live at KEXP.

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3: You got it tuned into Eastern Echoes with your host, Diana Ratsimi. Here every Thursday, 7 to 10 p.m. Pacific time, bringing you the sounds from all around Asia, near and far. I'm so glad to be here with y'all. The track I played last is from a soul band. Not soul, but soulful soul. Post-punk and garage band. All the way from Korea, that was Peach Truck Hijackers. I absolutely loved their album. Released just last year. That was Dream Gazi. Before that, brand new music from Tsushima Mirai. They have, oh my gosh, shaped the girl trio Japanese punk rock music world, celebrating their 27th year since coming together. And that super awesome song, it's called Oversized American Dreams. Inspired by their very first tour in America, they write, while being greeted with great cheers in a new land, they deeply felt that the heavy luggage they carried was both a burden and something incredibly important that they still had to keep carrying. The luggage was the symbolic relationships between the people and feelings of others. And they turned that into this very track that you heard. I love them. And they're going on tour, so go ahead and check out their website linked for the latest tour dates. You can also watch their KEXP live session linked in the real-time playlist. Hey, thanks for hanging out tonight, y'all. We've got so many incredible things happening here, and June just, we're not even June yet, we're in May. May just seems to flourish with things, starting with World Goth Day, Friday, May 22nd, that's tomorrow. We've got a whole day of dark, eerie, spooky music for you, starting with Eva Walker with the early show. And she'll be getting into Southern hymns, murder ballads, and haunting tracks from artists all around. So very exciting. You know, they've got spooky things. And you can certainly expect DJ Charlize to carry the torch into Mechanical Breakdown. And with all that's happening with World Goth Day tomorrow, I just thought it would be fun to kick things off with a little set here featuring some dark wave and goth from Asian artists. This one coming from a minimal, just legendary, but short-lived band called Portrait Heads, formed back in 1984 in Matsuyama, Japan. This track came out and just is so great. They recorded only two tracks before breaking up. And because of the isolated city they lived in, they weren't really able to perform, but this track made its way out. It's Portrait Heads, elaborate.

0: Needs Address, featuring Mac DeMarco, a Filipino singer-songwriter, doing his own thing, making music from Manila, now currently living in L.A., and just, I love his entire catalog, everything from dark wave, emo, and this feature with Mac DeMarco called The Dark Prince, released just 2 years ago, 2023. Before that, K-Goth from Sin City, its past self, consisting of singers, instrumentalist Sung, Aether, and Spectre, hailing from L.A., that was their track Bulkok Yulo, a romantic Korean post-punk song about love amidst political chaos. And we kicked off that set with Portray Head's Elaborate Dummy.
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0: It's Listener Power at KEXP. We are live all the time, 24/7, with people. People at the end of the mixer, human powered radio. And you're listening to Eastern Echoes. I'm here every Thursday. Hey, so good to hear from you all. I want to send a lot of love to you listeners out there. So much love your way. Coco, thank you so much for writing in. Also to our friends, Juniper Holmes, who shared some love for Tsushima Mirai. A lot of history there. They've got just decades in the game, and I am so excited that they're still making new music. Just goes to show, you know, your music needs to be heard at every stage of your life. So if you are a doubtful artist and you've been sitting on that track, no, don't. Just make it. Just do it, because you can. All right, I'll get off of that stoop. We just played a special set to kick off World Goth Day, which is tomorrow, starting with Eva Walker on the early show, 5 to 7. And then it's the morning show, and they spell it M-O-U-R-N-I-N-G. So fun. The midday show with Cheryl Waters and Atticus. Oh, you know it's going to be spooky. And then it's the afternoon show with Abby, putting in a mix of classic goth sounds to celebrate the day on the afternoon show. And a special drive time after that, starting at 4 p.m. with Kevin Cole. Oh, it's going to be so good. Stay tuned. You know, I really couldn't just do one set of K-Goth music and Darkwave, so I'm just going to do another from Nao Katafuchi. NYC Cold Synthwave. That's how he describes himself. This one's called Inishi. You're on Eastern Echoes, KEXP.

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0: Local sisters La Fonda from their 2023 release, that was Poison. Before that, you heard from Plasui. They're a three-member Thai band. That was their latest release back in October. The name of that track is called Pining. And we kicked off the entire set with the latest from Chinese American Bear, their brand new release, Dim Sum and Then Some, came out at the beginning of this month. That song was called Mama, for my mama.
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0: Thanks for tuning in tonight, or today, or wherever it is you're tuning in from. You're listening to Eastern Echoes. We're taking a foray across the sounds all around Asia, sharing some new music and old. And we're switching gears a little bit here. I want to highlight a really cool band I discovered from Mongolia. They're a band called Delki, and they blend traditional instruments with modern sounds and soundscapes from Mongolia. This is their track, Water. And I'll let you all just vibe out to it.

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Thanks for hanging out tonight. Let's run some of those tracks back. The last one you heard from Yanti Bersaudara. They're three sisters from Bandung, West Java, Indonesia. Active for only less than a decade. Three sisters sang traditional Sudanese songs with psychedelic modern twists. Timeless, really, that album. It's called Gumbira, the name of that track. Before that, you heard from Nusantara Beat, a sextet hailing from Amsterdam. Re-energizing the traditional sounds of Indonesia. That was the track Borondong Garing. And that song is a famous Sudanese folk song from West Java. The lyrics describe the traditional snack with this crispy, crunchy layers. But it sounds so good. Celine Desberg before that, singer-songwriter and harpist, based out of France, with Mongolian heritage. That was her track, Selin. And then we kicked off that set with the Delki band, known for blending Mongolian harps with soundscapes from their homeland. That was Water. Thanks for listening and hanging out, everyone. Hope you're having a wonderful evening. I'm here to groove and move with you. And, yeah, let's have some fun. Just half an hour, the wonderful vitamin D takes things over. And then it's Prometheus Brown with the Night Hours. We'll get into this next set featuring an artist I really love and who is coming actually in a month and a half. Shifting gears completely. Satoshi Tomi, who's playing Paxai with a fantastic group of organizers called Human Makes Me. Makes Me Human, excuse me. Check out their event and check out this track. Satoshi Tomi here on Eastern Echoes.

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Ahoy, all of you lovely people. Thank you so much for hanging out tonight. In just a moment, vitamin D is going to take things over. And then it's Prometheus Brown for the overnight show. Thursdays are so good, and I'm so glad you could hang out with us tonight. I'll leave you with one last track, and then I'll see you next week. From Momoko Kikuchi, it's Adventure. Have a great week, y'all. Ciao.

Yes, yes, y'all. Greetings and salutations. You are tuned in to the Thursday Night Variety Show with yours truly, the tall homie Vitamin D, and this is where the music matters. 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In Seattle, 92.7 FM on your dial in the Bay Area. And of course, shout out to everybody listening online, on the app, TV, speakers, whatever you do. Thank you for being here. And of course, it's about the music. You just heard Adrian Young. That one's called Different Directions. And before that, we had New Massive Attack and Tom Waits. That one's called Boots on the Ground. I got some things for you lined up. And of course, I'm joined by my lovely assistant, Anya, in the building, keeping things straight on the playlist. Right now, keeping me straight. I appreciate it. I had a rough day today, so we're going to heal together through this music. Of course, if you want to holler at me, here's how you do it. 206-903-5397 or dj@kexp.org. I'm here with you till 1 a.m. Yeah, man, let's get into the music. Let's have fun. Let's have healing energy, celebrational type energy. Yeah, holla at your boy.

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And, of course, everywhere across the globe. We appreciate your time and your ears. And hopefully you're enjoying the music. You just heard Anushka. That one's called Keep Me in the Picture. Dope record. You should check it out. Before that, we had Tank and the Bangas featuring Lucky Day. That one's called Move. And yes, we was moving. Before that, we had India Sean with Marmalade. And we begin our set with Cerrone and Audie Oasis. That one's New Highs. We need them. I got some cool requests. I'm going to go ahead and get to those. Shout out to my Good Vibes tribe in the building. Appreciate your ears as always. Let's get to the joins and keep it locked. And of course, if you want to holler at me, hit me at dj@kexp.org, 206-903-5397. All right.

0: 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There's no better example of this than our Amplifiers Club. If you're one of our steady constants who contribute to KEXP each month, please accept our generous thanks. You have been crucial to helping us grow and evolve over the years by supporting this vibrant music-loving community without interruption. In fact, we've been able to expand the number of people we serve each week, introducing new ways to discover music and creating moments to bring people together, all while giving you the great curated music experience you've come to rely on over the decades. 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

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You're where the music matters, 90.3 FM in the town, 92.7 FM in the city. Thank you for tuning in. This is Thursday Night Variety with yours truly, the tall homie Vitamin. Spreading love through the music. And hopefully you're feeling the love. You just heard that Olivia Dean joint from last year. Thought I'd run that back. That was called So Easy to Fall in Love, in parentheses. Before that, we had Yas Mayo. I believe that's how you pronounce it. I'm playing all the unpronounceable stuff tonight. That song's called Pour Some More. Go ahead and toast that after that. Before that, we had Pawpaw Rod and Sherwin. That one's called Lights Down Low. Proceeding that, we have the Chicago Funk Band. Oh, what you know about it? That one's called No Communication. Before that, by request, we have the Emotions and Earth, Wind, and Fire with The Best of My Love. And we begin our set with Kylie Tatham and Trion Kayatu. Because I don't know how to pronounce his name for real. And that's messed up, man, because that's really bro, man. Good dude, man. I run into him a couple times a year. And yeah, he's from overseas. He has a thick accent. But we speak that music, man. It's kind of crazy. I got some requests coming down the pipe. I urge you to keep it locked. And yeah, if you want to holler at me, here's how you do it. DJ at KEXP.org. 206-903-5397. We're here with you till 1 a.m. Keep it locked, all right?

0: where the music matters, 90.3 FM, Seattle, 92.7 FM in the Bay. Across the globe. Thank you for being here. You're where the music matters. This is the Tall Homie Vitamin D, accompanied by my lovely assistant Anya, making my playlist look so official and always keeping the energy light around here and cool. Sometimes you just get lucky, right? Hopefully you was feeling the music. You just heard Shy One. That one's called I Can Tell. I like that one. Groovy. Before that, we had Paco Khan and Rera. Man, that's hard to say. Paco Khan. Is he like, do they mean it like Paco, like Shaka Khan? Paco Khan? Paco Khan. I don't know. That one's entitled, not entitled, it's titled Fur. Before that, we had DJ Miss Milan, Ariel J. By request, that one's called We Still Dance. Yes, we do. Whenever it makes sense, just dance. Before that, we had Children of Zeus and Tyler Daly. That one's called Never Enough. Children of Zeus needs to drop a new album, one of my favorite groups out there. And I never did know how to pronounce Miss Asha Pavlova's name. But they're accompanied by Say She, one of our favorites around here. That song's called Power. Speaking of power, let me know what you're smoking on and what you're drinking on. Hit me, 206-903-5397, dj@kexp.org. And I have to give a shout out to my Good Vibes tribe. They're uplifting me. I had a bad day today. I just got a bunch of bad news, really. Not a truly bad day. I'm safe. No harm done to me or my family or nothing like that. So not a truly bad day. But, you know, maybe I'm just in my little feelings and whatnot. And, hey, that's okay. This is why I DJ. So I can feel healed and heal with this music. I was hit by somebody named Dub, and they said, when you get a chance, drop something cool about your life at KEXP. I'm going to go ahead and say this. One of the coolest things about being up here at KEXP is my Good Vibes tribe really takes care of me. I've been hungry, and they've sent me food. I've been here on Thanksgiving, and all of a sudden, a turkey wound up at the door and cards and stuff like that, so I'm going to say this to y'all, my Good Vibes tribe. Y'all hold me down, and hopefully I'm holding you down. It's one of the coolest things about working here at KEXP, and I appreciate you all. My request line is, like, so cool. I mean, y'all keep me going, so I'm going to keep y'all going with some music. We got some old school jams. I got a request for, you know, something old school, so hopefully you enjoy this one. I got more ism for you. I urge you to keep it locked, all right?
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0: 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And of course, across the globe, we thank you for being here tonight on a Thursday. Late night. We're about to transition into Friday morning. And hopefully you're feeling the love through the music. This is the Tall Homie Vitamin D, Thursday Night Variety, accompanied by my lovely assistant Anya in the building, keeping my playlist looking official, and of course keeping the energy right around here. And hopefully I'm providing the theme music for your superhero journey tonight. Or maybe it's bedtime. Either way, thank you for listening. You just heard Saint Panther featuring Ray Khalil. That one's called Strange World. And indeed it is. We are in strange authoritarian times, and we need this music to like make us feel free out here. 'Cause man. Before that song, we had Genesis Owusu. That one's called Stampede. I urge you to listen to that LP. Oh, wow. I'm just looking at the title of the... the title of the album. I didn't even look at the title of the album. I just been bumping it. But yeah, that's a crazy record. Y'all need to go ahead and like just research it. Of course, if you are on the real-time playlist, Anya got you with all the links for you to figure out how to cop this music or stream it or whatever. And that's why she's here. Before that, we had Duya Salah. And I'm not going to even try to pronounce the name of this song. I will say Kayate, but... Kayate. Yeah. It's Sudanese, so I don't know. Somebody let me know how to pronounce that if you're from Sudan and you are familiar with the dialect. Before that song, we had Wyatt Waddle. That song's called I Saw the Light. Before that, we had Earth, Wind, and Fire. Classic material. That one's Zanzibar from the Head to the Sky joint. And we begin our song with Richard Evans, The Wedding Song. We about to get married to the music. We urge y'all to keep it locked right here. And of course, if you want to holler at me, my Good Vibes tribe is in the building. Y'all hit me up, DJ at KEXP.org, 206-903-5397. Here's some ism for your soul. Oh, hold up, homeboy's going crazy in the back. I'm gonna let that ride for a little bit. Keep it locked, all right?

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Thank everybody for being here. This is Thursday Night Variety. We have transitioned into Friday morning, and hopefully you're feeling good and loved. And if not those two things, you're inspired by the music. You just heard some Seafood Sam and Devin Morrison, my mans. That one's called Zodiac Sign. Before that, we had Mind Design and Michi. That one's called Are You Lonesome? Before that, we had Multi Beat and Sam Wilder. That one's called Please Hold Me. Proceeding that, we had Black Milk. That song called Crash Test Dummy. The Cut. Before that, we had Mick Jenkins. That one's called Up and Away. Jeez. The feature on there is Cold-Blooded. I'm trying to figure out the name of that joint. I know one is called Stoic, who, Stoic's dope. Y'all need to zero in. But my man, K. Cruz Sade, I think. K. Cruz Sade? I mean, you gotta have a wild name to stand out nowadays, but Jesus, this is crazy. I'm gonna figure out how to do that, and I'm gonna pronounce his name on the right, the next air break the right way, you know? Before that, though, we had LaTanya Alberto. That song was called Window to the Soul. And we are looking forward to her debut album. Before that, we had Dave Martian and CO. That one's called Liquor. Pour out a little liquor. So I'm butchering some of these enunciations on some of these artists, but you can check the real-time playlist curated by my lovely assistant, Anya. Somebody tell us how to pronounce the instrumentalist names on the multi-beat crew. They're from the Netherlands, and it's too many vowels and consonants next to each other. I don't know what they talking about. Maybe somebody can give us some insight. Hit us up, dj@kexp.org, 206-903-5397. And now let me go ahead and remind you, tomorrow, KEXP is celebrating World Goth Day, a day for the whole goth scene, honoring the culture and letting it know we appreciate your presence in the world. We about to get straight medieval on you, in other words. We're spinning some dark tunes throughout the day, early morning, midday, afternoon show, and drive time. We have special features, so I urge you to zone in and lock in. World Goth Day tomorrow. Aight? I got more ism for you. I urge you to stay right here. Actually, I command you. How about that? Stay here. I'll be back.

got thousands on my neck. I got bitches on my dick. I walk in and you can't miss me. 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

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Thank you for being here. It is Friday night. It is a Thursday night variety show, but it is now Friday morning. Thank you for being here. For real, for real. Hopefully you're feeling the music. You just heard the Silvers. That one's titled Reach Out. Before that, we had Max King. That one's called Falling Short. Before that, we had See You Next Year, featuring Graham Bright, Sago, and Luke Titus. That one's called Legs Top. Proceeding that, we had Lima. That one's called I Just Want to Love. I Just Want You to Love Me Back, Pardon Me. Everybody feels like that, man. Just love me back, man. Dang. We began our set. Well, no, let me not say that. Before our break, or after our break, pardon me. I'm just all twisted. We had Ezra Collective and Green Tea Ping. That one's called Helicopters. Before that break that brought in the Ezra Collective song, we had Destin Conrad. That one's called Diamond Gold. And we had our people, Washington's own, even though she lives in LA now, Amber Navron, Phil Boudreau with Dreaming. Congratulations to Amber. I seen on her social media that she's expecting. Hopefully she brings in another musical genius into the world, as she is one of them ones. And I hope you've caught her on a solo, or of course with her group Moonchild. Like, she is truly a musical gem. Shout out to the homie. Got about 20 more minutes left with y'all. And I have Ism. All you have to do is keep it locked. If you want to holler at me before I go, do that. 206-903-5397 or dj@kexp.org. My brother Gio is in the building looking so fly. He got the fly glasses. He got the, is that a Crip Pendleton? I don't know what that is, but it's looking stylish. Shout out to the homie. Let's get to the music. Holla at me, keep it locked. You know what it is.

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0: got out here? 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
1: 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This is yours truly, the Tall Homie Vitamin, accompanied by my lovely assistant, Anya, keeping my playlist looking so official. We're about to wrap things up, so let's go ahead and run this playlist down. You heard Cool Keith was Wanna Be a Star. Before that, we had Camille Yarbo with Al Hid. Ism, hopefully you know a little something about that. You should research. Our playlist is looking so lovely. All the links. Thank you, Anya, for real. Before that, we had Arlo Parks. That one's called Beams. And we began our set with Rio Costa. That one's called Save My Soul. I'm gonna play one more eclectic song for you. I'm gonna pass it on to my brother Prometheus Brenown. In the building, he will be with you till 5 a.m. Keep him company. Here's how you do it. DJ at KEXP.org, 206-903-5397. He's here with you till 5 a.m. once again. Tough set, man. Keep them company. I must bid you farewell. I'm out. Gone. Peace. Audi. Yerp.

0: We the rhythm, can't lose it. Move through the music, this the time, don't lose it. Feel the bass, move through it. We the rhythm, can't lose it.
1: Yeah, yeah. All right, of course. There we go. See, it's always something that goes on. This is KEXP 90.3 FM in Seattle, 92.7 FM in the Bay Area. 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
1: Keyboardist and composer, part of the prog rock band Yes, and that was Yes's big hit from 1986. Prometheus Brown here. It is 1:20 a.m. on the West Coast, and I'll be here until 5 a.m. And I am joined in the studio with one of the newest members of the Overnight Squad. Some of y'all might already know Gita. Gita, say hi.
2: Hi.
1: Oh, yeah. Oh, hold on. What number mic is that? I think you could actually press this key. Yeah, press that. There you go. All right. And yeah, so we have some newest members to the team who are going to be, you'll be hearing their voices on the air. And if you tuned in, it was last week, right? Was it yesterday or last week that you were on with Reverend Dollars? One more time.
2: It was last week.
1: Okay, there you go. Okay, so now you're hearing Gita's voice. I had to put the volume up a little bit. The button was on, but the volume was down. So say hello once again. Introduce yourself.
2: Hi, my name is Gita. I go by Gita Bird on the mic. And I'll be filling in for any of the overnight DJs when they need someone. So yeah. Me and my friend Sherelle.
1: Yeah. Shout out to Sherelle. Yes. Also joining the Overnight Squad. And it's actually a relief, you know. Up until now, the overnighters have covered for each other. And now we have a little bit more of like some breathing room. You will definitely hear either Gita or Sherelle in this very slot because I'm going to be going out of town a little bit. Not too long, but this is why we do what we do. We have a community of DJs that look out for each other, that bring something different to the table, but we all share that love for music, that love for music discovery, that love for the community of listeners who continue to support KEXP. So thank you for tuning in. And we're going to be playing some new music, some old music. We'll be throwing it in the mix. We're going to be winging it. We're taking requests. If you got them, hit us at dj@kexp.org or 206-903-KEXP. And Gita's actually going to help out with the playlist, too. So you got some songs ready to go?
2: Oh, yeah.
1: All right, cool. We are going to play some Blockhead and Brian Ennals at some point in the night. There's some new music from JPEG Mafia just dropped a whole album, but we're going to start off this next set with Kelsey Lou, Comfort, on Overnight.

Now, crew, is it a Junior Wiki for real? Now, we're in a smile. Later!

0: We spend a lot of time carefully choosing the songs we play. That's why you hear only the music you like best.
1: KEXP, where the music matters.

0: Yes, yes. Miss Ray and Norris by Time. That was Miss You. Chances are, if you've ever tuned in to one of my shows over the last couple months, you've probably heard that once, maybe twice. And that is because I really like that song. Mantronix, This Should Move Ya. A Mantronix song with some raps on it. DJ SS with The Lighter. Going back to 1999 with that one. Thundercat featuring Channel Trez with This Thing We Call Love. And Distracted is the name of the album. And before that was Kelsey Lou, Comfort, from Kelsey Lou's forthcoming album, So Help Me God, coming out on June 12th. So got a little bit of time. I'm going to go ahead and drop the link to that in the real-time playlist. We always encourage our listeners to directly support the artists. So if you go to the real-time playlist at kexp.org, you will see not only fun facts about the songs, not only the songs themselves, but also links to their websites, to their Bandcamp websites, pre-order the album. Support the artists directly. That's what we do out here. And if you are just tuning in, it's Prometheus Brown, by the way. I am joined in the studio with one of the newest members of the Overnight Squad, who will be filling in on the overnight very soon and often moving forward. Oh, there you go.
1: Hey.
0: Yeah, microphone four. That's Gita over there on a different microphone this time. How you doing, Gita?
1: I'm doing great. Yeah, really happy to be here.
0: Yeah, and you, although you are in a new role, you are not new to KEXP.
1: No.
0: Whatsoever, right?
1: Yeah, well, I've been listening my whole life, and I did 90.teen when I was around 16, 17 years old. And I graduated high school last year, and I'm happy to be back. And for the last year, I've been also DJ assisting for the morning show.
0: So all over the... So 90.teen is, of course, on Saturday mornings. Were you coming in for that, or were you pre-recording?
1: I was usually pre-recording, but I did do some features on some day shows where I'd get on the mic and everything. I was always too nervous to program, with the DJ control and everything live.
0: Oh. Yeah, I can definitely speak on that. And yeah, I would say it took me a while. I think I found an appreciation for all the DJs who have been doing this, who have grown into being comfortable while still being technical. I mean, yeah, I remember being intimidated by this board that I'm standing right in front of. And how many buttons are on this thing? There's at least 100, right?
1: Yeah. I refer to it as a spaceship, and I'm not joking.
0: Yeah, it's not. But you will definitely, I think you'll be fine.
1: Thank you.
0: Yeah, you got this. And can I give a shout out to Gita's, someone I know as Gita's mom?
1: Yeah, Hope in Wallingford.
0: Yeah. Shout out to Hope in Wallingford. Is your mom listening right now?
1: She might be asleep.
0: Okay.
1: But she could have her radio on while she's asleep. So maybe it'll permeate her dreams.
0: All right. Well, if anybody out there is asleep, and I know the majority of my friends are asleep right now, and I tell them to catch the archive, and they do sometimes. Well, and that's all good, because this is for the graveyard shifters, the night owls, and anybody in different time zones. We'd love to hear from you. Hit us up if you're, I don't know, across the pond, on another continent, on the other coast. DJ at KEXP.org or 903-206-903-KEXP. Don't text and drive. And yeah, hit us up. So I asked Gita, she wanted to play. You wanna play some?
1: Yeah,
0: Yeah. What you thinking?
1: Yeah, I was thinking Everyone's a Winner by Hot Chocolate, and then I got some Nine Inch Nails coming up.
0: All right.
1: Yeah.
0: Sounds good. I'm going to let you take control.
1: Cool. I'll run over
0: I'm going to go to the snack room while you hold it down. This is KEXP, and you are tuned into The Overnight with Prometheus Brown and Gita.

0: Yeah, let's applaud that.
1: Thank you.
0: And thank you, Gita, for that suggestion. That was Portishead from one of the great live albums of all time from the Roseland in New York City. That was Humming. And tell us about that. You were just mentioning that you were listening to that album. And what do you like about that album?
1: I mean, Beth Gibbons just kind of cuts loose. I mean, later in the album too, and the live version of Sour Times, it's really great. And I mean, I love the kind of orchestral beginning to Humming. And that's the first track off that album, I believe. I've been obsessed with the album for the past couple of weeks. It's been, you know, on loop. It's just so good.
0: It is, and it's one of the, when did that come out? That came out in 1998, and that could have came out like last week, and I wouldn't have, you know, it would have fit right in.
1: Yeah.
0: So can we expect when you come in and do your shows that we'll hear the likes of Portishead?
1: 100%.
0: All right.
1: Yeah.
0: Well, there you go. And along with, before that was The Human Experience. That one going out to Skid, a request featuring Michael Travis and Cat Factor with Broken Open. And then also we had back-to-back songs chosen by Gita, which is, what was the second of those?
1: Nine Inch Nails, copy of a...
0: Yeah, and why did you pick that song?
1: You know, I had that on, just listening to Nine Inch Nails, and then I took a nap before this, and then I woke up and I was like, whoa, this might match up with Hot Chocolates, Everyone's a Winner. Sometimes that just happens.
0: And that's what we heard at the very beginning of the set, Hot Chocolates, Everyone's a Winner. The 12-inch version, so I believe that was slightly longer than maybe the regular album version. And I think your instincts were right. As much as that might not look like it'll work on paper, it did once you actually faded one into the next. And I think you're going to fit right in with this overnight thing. We like to get weird on the overnight. It's something that, you know, our fellow DJs in the daytime might not be able to do, play just a weird variety of things, really, really deep cuts. We get different time zones listening in, so we'll get requests from all over the world.
1: Perfect.
0: And yeah, if you have eclectic tastes, you are going to fit right in, which our listeners play a big role in. So I do want to give some shout outs to folks who have tapped in to say hi. Marshall is saying, hi, welcome. Welcome, DJ Gita. Gita Bird in the house. Graham, programmer, says, let's hear it for the current and the future generations. There is no KEXP without KEXP DJs. That's absolutely right. Thank you for that message, Graham. Greg out in Lake Placid, warming up for an early gravel bike hammer session. Go get it, man. Up early. That's early for y'all, right? And we have a request coming out from, Birmingham, Alabama. Or Asheville, North Carolina. Oh, it's somebody who's driving from Birmingham, Alabama to Asheville, North Carolina with a request. Yeah, that, you know what? I'm not going to say what the artist is, but I was actually already thinking of playing this artist. And this will happen probably to you as well, Gita, where you will have come in knowing that you're going to play something and somebody out there makes a request for it. It happens so frequently. And I think it speaks to the same wavelengths that we are on sometimes with our audience. So thank y'all. Raphael, I got you on the request. Just stay tuned. Hope you're still up. Andy and Pat out in the UK as well. and Michaela from Italy. So there you go. Like I said, all over the world, we have a worldwide audience tuned in on the overnight, which we're grateful for. You want to say hi to anybody in particular in any part of the world right now?
1: Everyone.
0: Everyone.
1: Hey, I don't have the messaging thing in front of me right now, but hey.
0: Hey, Yita says hey to all y'all, no matter where you are at. And again, we'd love to hear from you. So hit us at djkexp.org or 206-903-KEXP. Real quick, though.
2: 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KEXC Alameda, Oakland, San Francisco.
0: All right. Aja Monet just dropped that album, the one that we've been talking about for a while. You might have heard the singles, but now the whole thing is out. It's called The Color of Rain, and here's a track called Working Class Musicians on KEXP.

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1: Juggling rotten wisdom teeth, fluorescent folks singing the scab of running scales, a sore throat at the merch table, selling seashells that carry the sound of slave ships docked by the seashore. When your address is your suitcase, the only religion is the show must go on. I want my bread and my roses

0: the lights.
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0: That was Afro Cop right there with Les McCant. Afro Cop, a Seattle jazz trio featuring Noel Brass Jr., who of course is co-host of KEXP's Jazz Theater. Adrian Young before that with Moon Traveling, which I wanted to play to extend the vibe. Set by Sunrise Enlightenment. That one going out to Nate from Asheville. Safe travels, Nate. Brian Ennals and Blockhead coming out with a new collaborative album called Boat Shoes. It's coming out in July. They released a single ahead of that release called Al Dente. And Brian Ennals, one of my favorites right now. I think a little underrated as an artist, as an MC, and was actually on my favorite album of last year from Infinity Knives. Aja Monet just dropped an album that came out at midnight East Coast time, 9 p.m. our time. It is New Music Friday, so a whole bunch of albums just dropped, including Aja Monet's The Color of Rain, and we heard Working Class Musicians from that very album. I do want to mention the fact that it is Friday, May 22nd, which also means that it is officially World Goth Day. Happy World Goth Day to all who celebrate, which would include us here at KEXP. And it's a day for the goth scene to honor its own culture and make its presence known to the world. It's a shadowy global gathering you don't want to miss. So all day, we got a whole day worth of programming. We'll be spinning dark tunes throughout the day, starting with early with Evil Walker, going through the morning show, midday, afternoon, and drive time. And if you stick around long enough, I may keep the theme going when I fill in for DJ Yatty later tonight on Street Sounds. And I'm going to give Eva a head start. So if you stick around until the 4 a.m. hour, I'm going to do my little own World Goth Day celebration myself. Along with Gita, you still going to be here, Gita, for that,
1: yeah,
0: the last hour?
1: Yeah.
0: Do you have any goth-themed music in mind that you'd want to play? Okay,
1: yes.
0: Cool. Well, stick around then. World Goth Day is officially started here on KEXP. I don't know if this might, if this is adjacent, cousins maybe, I don't know. But this is a request I've been holding onto from the very beginning. Going out to Rafael in Peru, hope you're still listening. Rafael wanted to hear something from the Smiths. Where's Rafael? Let me go back to what Rafael said. Well, more on that later. Let's just get right into the music, because this is where the music matters. How Soon Is Now? That's the name of the song. On Listener Powered, KEXP.

0: Imagine it, like,
1: join us and have a wonderful day.
2: In 30 seconds is pretty good, right?

As the action picks up, we got the Star Wars, Mandalorian, and Grogu original motion picture soundtrack playing in the background. Big shout out to my guy, DJ Daps1, a friend of the station, who I went and caught that movie earlier. It was a rollicking fun time. What was also fun was hearing some Rickshaw Billy's Burger Patrol. Before that, Body Bag going out to Andy and Pat from the UK. We had a request as well for some Animal Collective, and it was left up to us to choose it. And Gita chose Soul Capture, which I thought was a great fit for that set. Going out to Rebecca, an amplifier. Thank you for that request. Metric, their newest album, Romanticize the Dive, came out back in April. That was Tremolo. And going out to Rafael in Peru on Morrissey's birthday. That's right, it is Morrissey's birthday on World Goth Day. Sharing a birthday with the likes of Bernie Taupin, Angie McMahon, John Vanderslice, Ornette Coleman. So there you go. That was How Soon Is Now from 1985. And I also want to give a special shout to Raven, who sent a kind message sharing how much hearing that song and the Smiths meant to Raven. So thank you for that message. And guess what? We are halfway through this four-hour variety mix marathon known as the Overnight. I'm joined by one of our newest members of the Overnight team, Gita Bird, who you will be hearing very soon on the Overnight, filling in for one of us. I mean, we all got to take breaks sometimes, so it's going to happen. And like I said, if you stick around long enough, you will be hearing some selections from the both of us celebrating World Goth Day, which is kicking off officially with early in a couple hours. All right, for all y'all who are familiar with this particular overnight, this time slot, I like to do something at the halfway point. My little 3 a.m. ritual is to play five songs across five different decades, going back from 1986 and then hopping 10 years with each song until we hit the present. And lately I've been thematically sticking to a single city, a single genre in a single city. So I believe a couple weeks ago we heard all songs from Brooklyn, and then we went all the way Houston, and now we're gonna go to Philadelphia from 86 to the present, the evolution of hip hop music from the city of Philly, the 215th, starting with the triple OG himself, Schoolie D, with Gucci Time on the Time Machine.

0: record business. 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You know, man, they just fighting, man.
1: Man, I told y'all them niggas are, man. 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
0: Oh, man, that's what they is.

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How the fuck did you get so cool, man? Never ever seem to play the fool, cause I use a microphone like a plumber uses a tool. One,

lines. And if I catch you, boy, your ass is mine. 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Never ever see you play the fool, cause I use a microphone like a plumber use a tool.

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0: Thank you, Tierra Wack. Thank you for FOXing with a girl. You know I love you, fool. Feeling you all day. 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
1: Jill Scott with Tierra Wack, representing the North Side of Philadelphia. That was North Side. Jill Scott releasing one of my favorite albums so far of 2026. May very well make my top 10 when we do that thing at the end of the year. To Whom This May Concern is the name of the album. And that was the final song of the 3 a.m. Philadelphia edition of The Time Machine. Five songs charting the evolution of hip-hop music from the 215. Lil Uzi Vert, 10 years ago, had a huge year. Could have played his big hit, but I went with a mixtape cut called Erase Your Social. Lil Uzi Vert. Born in 1995 in Philadelphia. The Roots before that, in the middle of that set with Clock With No Hands from 2006. And 10 years before that, from 1996, was Bahamadia with You Know How We Do, which was actually a request as well. Going out to Hope in Wallingford, a.k.a. Gita's mom. Thank you. Salam apo. Appreciate that request, because that was the anchor song that made me construct the entire set. And what's dope about that song is at the very end of that song, when Bahamadia's shouting out a bunch of Philly rappers saying rock, rock on, she shouts out The Roots at the very end. And in there also shouts out Philadelphia OG Schoolie D, who you heard at the very beginning of the Time Machine set with Gucci Time. Technically came out in 1985, but a year later, PSK from Schoolie D would put Philadelphia hip-hop permanently on the map and has been there ever since. It was a pleasure and privilege to play all those songs and to remind myself and everybody else that Philadelphia is truly one of the music meccas of the world, of hip-hop music, of black music, of music in general. So thank you all for tuning in with that. And we are now gonna get back into the variety mix. Might be a little bit of a vibe switch, but that is what we do on the overnight. So

Got some music coming up from the likes of Jordan Patterson, Shura. But we're going to bring it to the 206 by way of the 360 with some Waves Crashing, their newest, on KEXP.

That set flew by. The 1975 at the end of that set was Shiny Collarbone from the 2020 album Notes on a Conditional Form, which dropped on this day in 2020, right in the middle of lockdown. I remember going for a walk wearing a mask listening to that album. Fun times. Galt McDermott before that with Golden Apples Part 2 from 1971. Laura Kahan featuring Shura with, I'm going to try this, Tout Lo Qui Coule. Jordan Patterson with Just My Friend from Songs from a Valley Girl, an album coming out on June 19th. Juneteenth. And Waves Crashing with an album that just came out this past week called In the Blur. That was the first single from Olympia-based Waves Crashing. Feel the Glow. And Waves Crashing will be playing at the Central Saloon in Seattle on June 6th as part of the Tremolo Festival, which KEXP is a co-presenter of. Go to tremoloseattle.com for more information on that, as well as Waves Crashing's Bandcamp. In the real-time playlist, as always, you could always go to kexp.org or keep up in the mobile apps with whatever song you just heard and all the songs we played, as well as any links relevant to the artist that you are listening to. As I've been saying for the last few breaks now, World Goth Day is upon us. It's already World Goth Day. Well, it's already technically World Goth Day, Friday, May 22nd. And as we do, we celebrate every year with day-long programming. So starting again, 5 a.m. early with Eva Walker doing her annual World Goth Day show, which features Southern hymns, murder ballads, haunting tracks from the likes of Blind Willie Johnson, Skip James, and more. Explore 2 hours of gothic roots music steeped in history, along with traditional African voodoo funeral drumming, celebration of a dark, rich legacy of American black music. I love that. And then, of course, throughout the day, you'll be hearing a variety of goth adjacent music that honors and celebrates the macabre and the cycles of life and death, which is all very natural to the human existence. Y'all know what it is. You don't need me to mansplain what Goth Day is to y'all, but I got Gita here helping me out with the playlist for the final hour, which we're going to give Eva a head start and the rest of the crew. So we will be playing goth music, goth adjacent music, music in the spirit of World Goth Day, as well as any of your requests. I know you have them. Hit us at dj@kexp.org or 206-903-KEXP if you want to add a song to our final hour celebrating World Goth Day. Before we get into that, I'm going to play something that probably isn't in the realm of goth, which is some KRS-One, The Teacher. It's been a while. This one's out of here.

0: The late, great Tupac Shakur, a.k.a. Machiavelli, the Don Caluminati, the 7-Day Theory. That was Hail Mary from that record, which is, I believe, to be a very goth-adjacent record, if you ask me. Andre Nicotina with Equipto. With 4 a.m., which appropriately played at just the right time. Blue in Exile before that. New album, Time Heals Everything. That was Hard Times. And KRS-One with Out of Here from 1994. We have now crossed over into the final hour on this overnight. This is Prometheus Brown. I have in the studio with me, joining the overnight squad as a fill-in DJ who you will be hearing here, there, and everywhere in the wee hours of the night and the early morning, Geeta Bird.
1: Hey.
0: Hello. Good morning. How are you feeling?
1: I feel good. There's an hour where I was just kind of falling asleep standing up, but I'm back at it.
0: Which means you will fit in very well. It is part of our character arc.
1: Perfect.
0: That we go through. Were you around for the 5-hour overnight era?
1: I'm not sure. I'm not usually listening at this time. I'm usually really deep in focus on an assignment or a piece of art that I'm working on.
0: Well, it wasn't that long ago, I believe, but some years back, these 4-hour variety mix overnight marathons used to be 5 hours long.
1: Wow.
0: Right? And I can't imagine what that 5th hour must have been like for for some of our overnight OGs. But this is it's a special crew. I believe it takes a type of music lover to do these hours, and it takes a certain kind of listener, which I appreciate. So everybody who has tapped in the second half of the overnight, I do want to give a shout out to. That would include Skylar from Mercer Island, who agrees with me that Tupac, Ghost Hologram Tupac, and that Hail Mary, that's goth, yo. Good track. Thank you. Glad to know that I'm not alone. Ryan, out in the Olympic Peninsula, digging the Andre Nicotina, and says, enjoying the show and dialogue between ya and Geeta. They've been putting in work, waking up thinking about Segs, and has a request for a goth track, which I went ahead and put in the queue. So thank you, Ryan. Stick around, your request is coming up. Sander out in Bellingham, gotta say good morning. It's tradition at this point to our guy Barry, who holds it down, putting in what I'm sure to be 10,000 steps every time he comes into KEXP. Good morning, Barry. Marshall out in Philly once again tapping in. Kyle, who wanted to hear something more Philly rap, which I think I'm going to save for when I fill in on Street Sounds in about, what is it, 10 hours or so? I don't know. I'm losing track of time. But anyway, it is World Goth Day. Happy World Goth Day.
1: Happy World Goth Day, or Miserable World Goth Day.
0: Miserable World Goth Day. Should it even be Happy Goth Day?
1: That's a really good question.
0: Yeah, it's kind of an oxymoron, right?
1: Yeah.
0: Okay. Sad in the best way possible.
1: Yes.
0: Goth Day to you all. And Geeta, as I said, is really helping out with this final hour as we ease into World Goth Day.
1: Yeah.
0: And you wanted to start off with?
1: I wanted to start with Bauhaus off their album In the Flat Field, Stigmata Martyr. And I love that you were just playing the Twin Peaks soundtrack, or the Twin Peaks intro. I'm a gigantic David Lynch fan, and this song always reminds me of Twin Peaks. And any fans might see why. Note the red room and the reverse talking.
0: Right on. Let's get into it.
1: Awesome.

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0: That was Model Citizen right there with Male Tears. That one by request. I gotta check where that one came in from. Ah, well, wherever it came from, that one is for you. I believe that was Ryan, right? Okay, Male Tears, Model Citizen. Q Lazarus before that. The late Diane Lucky out of New Jersey, New York. And I was just talking about The Many Lives of Q Lazarus, a documentary that came out, I believe, last year. And if you haven't checked that out, highly recommended. Dark Chisme before that with Desire My Soul. And Dark Chisme. Gita, you wanted to hear some Dark Chisme.
1: Yeah, I saw them at Audio Aces Live this past year.
0: Oh, you went? I missed that.
1: It was amazing. If you can check out the next one, I highly recommend it.
0: Yes, and I have yet to make one. Saturdays, I'm usually out and about, but I will make it a point.
1: Yeah.
0: To come to the next one. Before that, we heard Dead Disco Dancer from O Children.
1: Yeah.
0: Yeah, tell me about that.
1: I don't know how I discovered them, but they are a UK band, I believe, led by Tobias Okondi, who's doing some more solo stuff now. There's a music video for that track, and I put that in the real-time playlist.
0: So, thank you for that.
1: Yeah, check that out.
0: And we went and checked, and it looks like you played the fifth time ever in the history of KEXP. Abby being the first, actually,
1: yeah.
0: And most. So looks like you and Abby have O Children in common.
1: Yeah.
0: Shout out to Abby, part of the overnight crew who you could catch very, very late on a Tuesday night or early Wednesday morning. Before that, we kicked it off with a classic of sorts in the realm of goth music, and who I'm sure somebody else during the day will probably play another song from this group. But what group and song did you pick to start off the set?
1: Stigmata Martyr by Bauhaus. I've been listening to that one a lot lately.
0: How do you come across Bauhaus?
1: They're kind of in my DNA. My mom is very gothy, so it kind of just passed down genetically. Yeah, I don't really know how I discovered Bauhaus, but I love this song. This song and Nerves are my favorite, are my top two. Just screaming.
0: Yeah, Stigma, and that title alone.
1: Yeah.
0: Like, even if you don't hear the song, you could just tell from the title of the song what it might be about.
1: Yeah.
0: Stigmata Martyr. All right, again, if you are just tuning in, if you don't know, it is Friday, May 22nd, which is World Goth Day. So a sad goth day, World Goth Day to all you listening out there. And I do want to remind everybody that we have day-long programming, which we're kind of, you know, doing a little early, giving Eva a head start as the World Goth Day programming officially gets started at the top of the hour in about 20 minutes. So if you stick around, Eva is going to do her annual World Goth Day show, which, as I mentioned, will be featuring Southern hymns, murder ballads, haunting tracks, music from the rich legacy of American Black traditional, from traditional African voodoo to Southern music, hymns, all that. check it out. And then all throughout the day, morning show, midday show, afternoon show, Drive Time. And I see Kevin Cole is going to be on Drive Time doing World God Days. Big shout out to Kevin Cole, who... Shout out to all y'all who got to catch Radio Heart, Kevin Cole's documentary that premiered at the Seattle International Film Festival. I was not able to secure tickets to all the sold out screenings, but I heard one of my songs in there. So if anybody checked it out, hit us up, let us know. And big shout out to Kevin Cole. And back to the music. We got about maybe one full set and one half set left to go. So what we got here? We have some Laurel Meets the Obsolete.
1: Yeah.
0: Can you, tell us about that, Gita.
1: Yeah, I actually first heard their stuff on KEXP from their album Corporal, and this is from a follow-up album. It's kind of remixy, kind of with newer songs, and on it is Producción equals Destrucción, and I was just really digging it when I first heard it.
0: Another song title that intrigued me very much. So let's get into it.

0: Susie and the Banshees with Swimming Horses right there. Ghost before that with Mary on a Cross, the viral slowed and reverb version of that song. And Laurel meets the obsolete with Producción equals Destrucción from an album called Corporeal that just came out. Is that right, Gita?
1: Yeah, just very early this May.
0: How'd you come across Laurel Meets the Obsolete?
1: On KEXP, I first discovered their one song, Regressar Recordar, and it was just, it sent me into a trance, so I had to check them out.
0: I love that. I discovered music myself as a DJ of this station, but also as a listener of the station. I know we're not alone in that. This collection of DJs here, one of the most musically knowledgeable group of 49 now? 50?
1: Yeah. I think 50.
0: 50 in the whole world. I defy anybody in the world to find 50 people under the same organization or banner that have as much musical knowledge collectively as the crew that I, you know, and I'm probably on the low end of musical knowledge when it comes to the depth and the breadth here. And even in the time that we've been here for the last 3-4 hours, Gita, I've learned so much from you. So welcome to the Overnight Crew. It's been a pleasure having you on and welcoming you onto the team. And we are going to end this overnight with a bridge to Eva's early with a song that you picked out. Why don't you go ahead and introduce it?
1: So it's Coco Taylor's version of Up in Flames, which was in David Lynch's Western Gothic film Wild at Heart. And Coco Taylor is queen of the blues. And I know Eva's going to be playing a lot of folk and blues stuff. So
0: here it is. And we want to wish a somber World Goth Day to all y'all. Just real quick, shout outs to Scott out in Maine saying, feeling bad, never felt so good. I like that motto. Jeff, Tori, Skyler, thank you for blessing us with our goth DJ names, Prometheus Drown and Guillotine Blackbird. And again, thank you, Gita, for joining me. And here is Up in Flames from Coco Taylor on World Goth Day.

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0: 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Welcome to Early on this World Goth Day. You heard one of my favorite eerie, haunting gospel songs, that version from Homer Quincy Smith with Go Down Moses, and that was recorded in the late 20s, and Homer Quincy Smith was this African-American singer who recorded a small handful of sides for Paramount and Columbia, and I hope you enjoyed that song. You also heard music from People's Burial Aid Society of Columbia, South Carolina. That was a funeral home choir, and that was recorded back in 1940 by John Lomax and Ruby Lomax, and is in the Library of Congress Archive of American Folk Song. That song was 12 Gates to the City. And to start this World Goth Day off, I play this every show or every World Goth Day. This is Drums of Death. That was a field recording of a funeral that was happening in Ghana back in 1996. And also known as African Voodoo Funeral. And that was 5 minutes of just 5 minutes of death, if you will. This is Early. Welcome to the dark side of the morning.
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0: Okay, a lot of folks writing in asking about where Satan. I know. Satan's on holiday. We got in an argument. We had a falling out. Long story short, I was right. He was wrong, as usual. And we're not talking right now. So he didn't even want to kidnap me. So I know. I'm sorry. You need to tell Satan to like get his act together and not argue with me. Anyway, on this World Goth Day, so what we usually do here on Early is we play, well, first, I talk all super soft like this because it's supposed to be eerie, but we play very old music. Pretty much everyone on this show you will be hearing is definitely dead. There's like three artists I'm going to play that aren't dead. That's good. But a lot of these recordings are from the 1920s, 1930s, 1940s. And so I do want to preface this show by saying there are going to be some, I guess, quieter songs because the recordings are so old. So bear with us. The volumes might shift throughout the show. I'll try to turn up the really quiet stuff as loud as I can. But just so you know, so you don't scare yourself and turn your speaker way up high and then the next song is too loud. So, again, you know, let's have a little grace on this World Goth Day as these recordings are very, very old. But I hope you enjoy it. It's usually a pretty dark theme here. The idea of World Goth Day on Early is, you know, when you think of goth music, a lot of folks think of you know, maybe subgenres of rock, or they think of like industrial, or industrial goth, new wave goth. But I'm here to tell you and introduce you to some other goth realms. That's blues goth. That's folk goth. That's gospel goth. Music that is part of the dark American past. You can call it Southern goth, folk goth. But there's a haunting spirit, if you will, to this music that speaks to me and the sort of goth I identify as. You can even call that American goth. So I hope you enjoy this theme on Early. We do this every year on World Goth Day. And if you are sensitive to subjects like suicide and death, there's going to be a whole lot of that. The next song I'm going to play is based on an actual murder-suicide that happened back in 1929. So I'm going to read the description. And I do apologize if it's hard to hear, but you've been warned. This is a dark show. On Christmas Day in 1929, Charlie Lawson first killed his daughters, Carrie, 12, and Mabel, 7, first shooting them and making sure they were dead. Next, he killed his wife, Fanny, 37. She was on the porch. When she heard the gunfire, his 17-year-old daughter, Marie, screamed, and the two younger boys went to hide. Marie was killed next, and then Charlie found the boys, James, 4 years old, and Raymond, 2, and shot them as well. Last, he found the four-month-old baby, Mary Lou, and shot her as well. Just awful. After arranging his dead family with their arms crossed over their chests and pillows under their heads, Charlie went off alone in the woods several hours later, came to a house after hearing so many gunshots, and discovered the terrible crime. I hope I read that right. Several hours later, people came to the house. Yes, after hearing so many gunshots and discovered the terrible crime, they heard another gunshot from the woods and rushed to see, where they found Charlie Lawson dead with his dog sitting by him. He had apparently, judging by the tracks he left, been walking in small circles for the last few hours before killing himself. And there's lots of theories and rumors on concerning the murders, including people thinking it was related to organized crime, or it may have been a setup, the murder-suicide scene. But none of those rumors or theories have been proven. So with that being said, oh boy, here's a song called The Murder of the Lawson Family. And this is from Carolina Buddies. This is World Goth Day on Early.

very kindly told you what to do. 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Don't let him come too close to you, he'll catch you if he can. Just pretend your teddy bear's a dog, then shout out, fetch him, Teddy, and he'll hop off like a frog. Say meow, pretend that you're a cat. He'll think you may scratch and that will

0: I want to give you a little lecture this morning. I'm using for subject death may be your Santa Claus. Well, as we think on the 25th of December, we are expecting a great day. But on that day, it is said that Jesus was born.
1: Yes, sir.
0: But we celebrate Christmas.

0: from the way I look at this matter, are shooting fireworks, cursing, and dancing, and raising all other kind of sand. But death may be your standard law.
1: Yes,
0: those of you who are speaking to the little folks and telling them that standard law is coming to see them, and the little boys telling mother and father, tell the old sand to bring me a little pistol.
1: All right.
0: That same little gun may be death in that boy's home.
1: Yes, sir.
0: And death may be his standard law.
1: Yes, sir.
0: And that little old girl is saying to mother and the father, tell old Santa Claus to bring me a little deck of cloth that I may play a fine up in the park. But while the child plays, there may be a Santa Claus. Those of you that have prepared to take your automobile trip and now fixing up the old tires and getting your spares ready and overhauling your automobile, there may be your Santa Claus. Those of you that's decorating your room and getting ready for all night dance, death may be your Santa Claus. Death is on your track and gonna overtake you after a while. Death may be your Santa Claus. That same revolver that boy is toting in his pocket now may bring down somebody's son, somebody's daughter.
1: Yes, sir.
0: Death may be old Santa Claus. Oh, man. Oh, woman. Oh, boy. Oh, girl. If I were you, I would be warned this morning and was said deep down in my heart.
1: Mr.
0: God, I live and for God, I'll die.
1: All right.
0: If I were you, I turn around this morning.
1: Yes, sir.
0: Death may be your Santa Claus.
1: No,
0: death's been on your track ever since you was born in a sin-smitten world.
1: Yes, sir.
0: Death winked at your mother 3 times before you was born
1: into
0: a sin-smitten world.
1: Yes, sir.
0: Death is going to bring you down after a while. Death may be your Santa Claus.
2: You got attuned to World Goth Day here on Early. That was Reverend J.M. Gates with Death Might Be Your Santa Claus, which was recorded during a sermon from November 3rd, 1926 in Atlanta and issued on a 78. He uses that hook, Death May Be Your Santa Claus, to warn that all the Christmas fun, fireworks, dancing, new pistols for the boys, cards for the girls, car trips, all-night parties can be the very means by which death suddenly arrives, turning a season of gifts into a reckoning, which was quite fitting for that set as we started off with a song called The Murder of the Lawson Family, a historical murder that happened on Christmas Day back in 1929. But between those two songs, sorry, I'm not reading them back in order, you heard Henry Hall with Here Comes the Boogeyman, because that Lawson family murder story, when I was first heard it, I thought of the man who commits the murder. I thought of him as the boogeyman. Just like, oh my gosh, if there's a real life boogeyman, That's it.
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2: It's been really great so far, already hearing from a lot of folks enjoying the show. If you want to say hi, or you even have a old World Goth Day request, send it in, 206-903-5397, or you can email dj@kexp.org. And I got a request actually for some Lead Belly and for the Gallus Pole. So we're going to start the next set with that. But first, I just want to, you know, I want to talk a little bit about this. Because this World Goth Day, yes, this is about the music, but it's also a little educational. You might be thinking, why so many songs about death, Eva? Why so many songs about death? What is it about that topic that interests you? Well, to be honest, I don't know if it's the Southern roots in my family. My family is originally from New Orleans, and death is just something that's part of the culture. It's talked about, you're exposed to it, and it's around. And so much so that I remember my mom telling me that she had an aunt that ran a funeral parlor just out of her house. You'd walk in her house and there's a casket right there just sitting in the living room, and they're, you know, about to prepare for a funeral. You know, she hosted funerals at her home. Like, that's the kind of, I guess, lineage I'm coming from. So death has just always been a part of my life in a really weird, bizarre way. It's part of everyone's life, but yeah, it's just something that, you know, I've been exposed to, and not necessarily in a negative way, of course in a negative way, but also just in a cultural, hey, this is going to happen to everyone way. So that's what inspired, you know, this World Goth Day on early and this type of music. And there's just so many stories, and it just gets more eerie and eerie the further back you go. So I hope you're enjoying the show. I hope you're feeling educated. And I'm going to play that request now I got for some Lead Belly. Here it is on KEXP. This is World Goth Day.

in olden time years ago, when you put a man in prison behind the bars in jailhouse, if you had $15 or $25 or $30, you could save him from the gallows pole, cause he's gonna hang him if he don't bring up a little money. And everybody would come to the jailhouse, the boy was ran upside the jail. He was married too. 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

0: Music from the Carter Family with John Hardy was a desperate little man. And that song is a traditional American folk song based on the life of a railroad worker living in McDowell County, West Virginia in the spring of 1893. The historical John Hardy is believed to have gotten into a drunken dispute during a craps game held near Keystone and subsequently killed a man named Thomas Drews. Hardy was found guilty of murder in the first degree and was hanged on January 19th, 1894, with 3,000 people allegedly in attendance. And Hardy is believed to have made peace with the Lord the morning before his death by being baptized in a river. You heard Billie Holiday with Strange Fruit, a song recorded back in 1939 and wildly known, first known as a protest song in the U.S. And Billie Holiday first performed it at Cafe Society in New York with the room plunged into silence and lights dimmed to a single spotlight. And it was recorded for Commodore after Columbia refused to touch it. It's a song, an anti-lynching song, but a song based on Billie Holiday's experience driving through the South and seeing some horrific scenes. And you heard Lead Belly with the Gallus Pole. And that's coming off of a 1939 compilation called Negro Sinful Songs. And the theme of that set, well, I'm sure you guessed it, is hanging.
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0: This show is already going by way too fast, by the way. So I know I'm talking a lot, but these songs are what just speak to me. I love playing these songs for you on World Goth Day. And so there's always so much to talk about, but it's like, Eva, you got too much music to fit in. Shut up. Okay. here is a song from Ernest V. Stoneman. This is titled, I'm Alone, All Alone. And it's here on Early. I'm Eva Walker. This is World Goth Day. Let's keep it going.

nothing happened, I don't know. I saw Pharaoh and his daughter shooting crap for a quarter, and I heard him say, oh girl, I've won your dough. I saw Satan enter in the garden. I saw Adam and Eve driven from the door. Around those bushes, I was...

0: I want to speak to you.
1: Yeah?
0: This morning?
1: All right.
0: From this study?
1: Yes.
0: Hitler?
1: Yes.
0: And here?
1: Oh, yes.
0: And when I speak?
1: Yes.
0: And think?
1: Yes.
0: About Hitler?
1: Yes, sir.
0: I can't help.
1: Yeah.
0: Well, thinking about her.
1: Yes.
0: Hitler.
2: Hallelujah.
1: Oh, yes.
0: And her.
1: Oh, yes.
0: To tell me that he's a man who lived in a storm.
1: Oh, yes.
0: And how?
2: All about
0: his elevator.
1: Yes, sir.
0: Service.
2: Yeah.
0: To go from one
2: petition
0: to another.
2: Hallelujah. Oh,
0: in his palace.
2: Now,
0: I'm telling you this morning that he is the dictator. Of Germany, Hitler, you must come down.
1: Oh, yes.
0: You must come down.
1: Yes,
0: I'm saying to you, as you sit back in your easy chair, why men
1: is
0: dying
1: yes,
0: on the battle.

0: Hither,
1: oh, yeah.
0: And here,
1: oh, and here.
0: You,
1: you,
0: that's me.
1: Well,
0: the policy,
1: policy, oh,
0: are your country.
1: Well,
0: hither,
1: well,
0: and here,
1: and yes, here.
0: You,
1: well,
0: there go.
1: Glory.
0: Men will go.
1: Pull up there.
0: They come.
1: Well,
0: yes, then they must come.
1: Hallelujah.
0: You,
1: you,
0: if you honor them.
1: Well,
2: oh, yes.
0: There.
2: Oh, yes.
0: Next.
2: Yes,
0: the free from that body.
1: Help me, Lord.
0: Oh, it
1: Lord.
0: Must be done.
2: Yes.
0: Hit on it.
2: Well, oh,
0: you must come down.
2: Oh, yes.
0: You well, too high.
2: Oh, yes.
0: The only one God.
2: Oh, yes.
0: And you must come down.
2: Yes,
0: I'm thinking now
1: well,
0: of innocent,
1: innocent
0: children
1: well,
0: and
2: oh,
0: women
2: Lord.
0: Dying
2: yes.
0: all over
1: well, okay.
0: the land and country.
1: Hallelujah.
0: Yes. And
1: well,
0: you come crushing through
2: oh, yes.
0: like the demon of hell
2: yes, sir.
0: On earth.
2: Oh, yes.
0: Hitler,
2: oh, yes.
0: you must come down
2: yes,
0: soon,
1: glory.
0: Sooner or later.
1: Hallelujah.

0: you is a standing.
1: Yes,
2: where?
0: Library.
2: Oh, yes.
0: For your people in Germany.
1: Oh, yes.
0: You.
1: Yes,
0: is a walking.
2: Oh, hallelujah.
0: And talking.
2: Hallelujah.
0: Inside for people.
2: Up there.
0: For your people in Germany.
2: Now.
0: You.
1: Oh, yes.
0: Must come down.
2: Must come down.
3: Oh, I love Reverend J.M. Gates. You heard another song from him titled Hitler and Hell, one of his late recorded sermons cut in 1941 for Bluebird and now collected on Reverend J.M. Gates, Volume 9, 1934 to 1941, various other Gospel Roots anthologies. And preaching in his trademark call and response style, he addresses Hitler directly from the pulpit, warning that all his earthly power is nothing next to divine judgment, and that hell, not victory, is waiting for him if he doesn't repent, turning World War II news into a fierce rhythmic piece of apocalyptic prophecy. And you heard Blind Alfred Reed with The Wreck of the Virginian, and there's a really very interesting, I was going to say really cool, but it's like sad, but a very interesting compilation titled People Take Warning, Murder Ballads and Disaster Songs between 1913 and 1938. And Blind Alfred Reed wrote that song and recorded it back in 1927 at the Bristol Sessions, recounting in near newspaper detail the wreck of the Virginian Railway train number 3. And you also heard from that same compilation High Henry Brown with Titanic Blues in 1932, St. Louis Blues song about the 1912 sinking, of course, of the Titanic, recorded with Charlie Jordan and later with guitarist Charlie Jordan and later reissued on People Take Warning, Murder Ballads and Disaster Songs. Yes. And unlike a lot of metaphorical Titanic songs, this one is basically a straight report. Early morning impact, Captain Smith spotting the iceberg through his glasses, passengers drinking, gambling, praying, children crying. So it's a pretty historically significant, well, all of this music is, but pretty historically significant as far as Titanic history goes. And you heard Kelly Harrell with I Was Born About 10,000 Years Ago, a 1925 recording of traditional tall tale song, often known as the bragging song, cut in New York with Henry Witter on guitar and harmonica. And it's over a bouncy string band groove. Harrell plays an immortal narrator who claims to have witnessed everything from Adam and Eve getting kicked out of the garden to Noah's Ark. Let's see, Jonah and the whale, Lot's wife turning to salt, and even bringing Columbus to America. All capped with the threat that he'll lick the guy that says it isn't so. That's a threat. I don't know about you. I don't want to be licked by someone randomly. Not at all. You heard Charlie Patton with Oh Death. I got a request for some Charlie Patton, so there you go. And Ernest V. Stoneman with I'm Alone, All Alone. And that was recorded actually in Stoneman's later years and issued on the 1962 album Mountain Music, played on the auto harp. And I hope you enjoyed that set of music. There's still more dark, gothy, old stuff to get to, so don't go anywhere.
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3: All right, you got to tune the early. I'm Eva Walker. It's World Goth Day, and we're doing this all day. We all have our own interpretations of how we approach, goth. And as you can hear, this has been my approach, but stick around for the morning show, midday show, afternoon show, drive time, and hear what goth means to everyone and how the medium of music is such a great vessel for sharing our gothiness. And let's see, coming up, I haven't really announced what I have coming up in the show. I like just having all these surprises, but coming up, I am actually going to premiere a song from a local goth band that I've played on the show, and that's going to be a little bit later as I get a little more modern as we lead into the morning show. So stick around for that. It's a really great song from a band called Hex City. And I'm also going to share some, I'm going to keep that a surprise. So you just have to stay tuned. This is World Goth Day. Here is a song from Eddie Nowak with Psycho on KEXP. I bet you can guess what this might be about.

I'm as hungry as can be. Oh, Lordy, how I wish, Mama, you could keep the baby quiet.

at a dance at Miller's store. She was with that Jackie White. 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

0: 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Music from Blind Blake. He's in the jailhouse now. That's off of a compilation titled The Rough Guide to Blues Behind Bars. And that was recorded back in 1927. And you also heard George Simonet, there you go. Just barely got that out, with Delia Gone. And that's a song that details Delia, who was being shot down by her lover, but he delivers it over this sort of sunny, bright band shuffle with a calmly sung tale of jealousy and killing. It's World Goth Day here on Early. And you heard Eddie Nowak with that country song titled Psycho. And that was actually released in the mid-60s, actually. Make sure you check out the real-time playlist at kexp.org and get information on all of this music you are hearing, all the historical context, all of that. It's very fascinating.
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1: There's some, I'm going to play a couple recordings from the early days, and they're all performed by actual inmates at the time. And before we go into that, if you've been listening to Early every day, you may have heard the episode I did where I shared music that I've recorded inside the prisons. And I shared a couple, oh man, I think that was a few weeks ago. I don't know if it's been a month yet. But since this is sort of, we're getting into the prison theme of World Goth Day, I wanted to share one of those songs again. So if you aren't familiar with it, I am going into prisons and recording inmates original music. And before each person performs, I do a brief interview with them. And when I shared these songs on Early a few weeks ago, I didn't have the interviews back yet. So now I'm going to share with you the same song, but preface it with this interview that we did before you start playing. So this inmate is serving time for murder and wrote this beautiful song, a beautiful gospel song titled "The Lord is My Rock." And I'll let him, you know, talk more about it. But this is inside the Monroe Correctional Complex in Monroe, Washington.

0: And what's the name of the song you're going to perform?
1: This is The Lord Is My Rock.
0: Beautiful. And why is the song important for you to share with people?
1: This is a song I wrote back in 2020 during COVID. It was right during that whole mess, right? And I was playing around with some chords. And it's important to share because I haven't shared it with anybody until a week ago. Well, my mom passed away a week ago, but I shared it with her the first time I shared it with anybody publicly about 4 weeks ago.
0: Wow.
1: So administration was benevolent enough, I need to say, use that word, to allow me a furlough to go see her and some family and stuff, and while she was still ambulatory and moving around and able to enjoy the visit, and it was really quite amazing. So,
0: how has music helped you inside and outside of prison?
1: Music has been an amazing therapy. I've learned 3 instruments, starting on 4th. That thing right there, I don't even want to look at it right now because it hurt. It's defeating me, but not for long.
0: And how does music make you feel different?
1: It gives me more of a sense of peace, allows the things that I can't vocalize to come out.
0: Awesome. Go ahead and start when you're ready.
1: Thank you.

0: Gal, I can't see.
1: Well, I can't see.
0: No, the sergeant and the driver's both.
1: He's
0: down on me.
1: Down on me.
0: No, the sergeant and the driver.

0: Beverly Spray.
1: It's KEXP. You got it tuned to Early. It's World Goth Day here on Early. I'm Eva Walker. That was Ed Young and some unidentified prisoners at the Parchman Farm Penitentiary in Mississippi back in 1959. And that song, I'd Be So Glad When the Sun Goes Down. You also heard Irvin Webb and some prisoners with I'm Going Home, also at Parchman Farm. And you heard before that a recording that I did with an inmate at the Monroe Correctional Complex doing an original song titled The Lord Is My Rock. And before that, a brief interview with that artist. And just know that you can archive this show and any show on KXP for up to 2 weeks. So if you want to hear this all over again, as soon as it's over, it'll be available on the archives.
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1: All right. Well, man, the show went by way too fast. Man, can we have World Goth Month? That'd be awesome. Maybe like, I don't know, what month would be a good goth month? Immediately what comes to mind is October or like November. Anyway, you know what? I'm going to premiere a song right now from a local goth band called Hex City. Now we're moving into the modern era of goth. And this band, Hex City, they're fairly new, and I've premiered one of their songs before, but this is a brand new one that they wanted to premiere specifically on World Goth Day, and I listened to it and really enjoyed it, and I hope you like it. So this is from Hex City. This song is titled Delivered on KEXP. Enjoy!

Music from the Chills with Pink Frost here on Listener Power KEXP. And you heard for the first time that premiere of Hex City, Seattle's very own goth duo, with that new song Delivered. Well, this has been the early show. I'm Eva Walker, and this has been World Goth Day on Early. Stick around because we're doing this all day. We are going to be having goth music going on through the morning show, the midday show, the afternoon show, and drive time. And it's a day for the goth scene to honor its own culture and make its presence known to the world. And we'll be spinning dark tunes again throughout the entire day into drive time. And there'll be special features on air and online throughout the week. This was our early interpretation of goth. The blues goth, folk goth, American goth, southern goth, all of that. Folklore goth, boom. And I want to thank you to everyone. I want to thank everyone for tuning in, writing in. Jolene, Larry Dan, Joe in Columbus, Ohio, Raymond, Jeff and Arlo. Happy World Goth Day, Arlo. Anthony, Peter in Madison Valley, Hope in Wallingford, Skyler, and Jim in Maine, Norm in Yakima. And we've got Kitten, Tony, and Zoe, all, and Ryan in the Olympic Peninsula, Greg in Seattle, Darren in Bremerton, Andrew in New Orleans, Nick and Amber in Lake Geneva, Wisconsin, Steph in LA, regular listener, thank you, Steph, Scott in Indianapolis, Greg in Queen Anne, Jim in Virginia, Nick in Kenmore, Wade in Yakima, let's see, Patrick also tuned in, and Mike, Michael in Maine, Chip, Melissa in Beacon Hill, lots of folks, Glenn in Michigan, Tommy in Tampa, and Luis in San Diego, Neil in Shreveport, whose last day it is of teaching. Wow, 38 years. Happy last day on this goth day. Neil, I wish you the best on your new adventures, but congratulations for 38 years of being a high school English teacher. Yay. And Greg and Queen Anne's tuned in, Jill in Oxford, B and Sunshine in Ohio, Shadow in Woodinville. Yes, I'm getting to every name on this list. Greg in Dallas, Chris in White Center, Emily in West Virginia, Bruce and Wes in Portland, Lynn in Portland as well, Harry in Louisiana, or in LA, excuse me, Ed in Conway, New Hampshire. Wow. Jay in Federal Way, who said about the Monroe artist, this is wild, actual murderer music. Yeah. let's see, we have a listener in South Dakota, Susan, Lynn in Portland, Jesus, Morgan, Scott, Nikki in Memphis, Nicole in Boston, Philip, Matt, Andrew, Jason in Chicago, Jay in Beacon Hill, Brian, and Simon in Rainier Beach. I love it. And thank you to J-Dub, who's helping out on the real-time playlist, and the wonderful Brian Foss, who's actually on the boards at the station. Thank you, Brian. And I'm going to leave you with one more song. And this is going to, you know, transition us into the morning show, a little more modern goth. This comes from Light Asylum. And I hope you have a fantastic rest of your World Goth Day. Until Tuesday, I got a 3-day weekend. Till Tuesday, have a happy Memorial Day weekend. And Brian, take it away. Bye.

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2: Play it. John in the morning, he got me a more than a coffee cup. Pour me a posse cup, pour me some punk rock and hip hop. This disc jockey John don't slip, though he slick when he chop it up. Can't skip a song, KEXP always strong, 90.3 always on. They say it's all about streaming, no music's still all about meaning.

Welcome to World Goth Day. Take one look at the Anna von Hauswolf album cover if you get a chance. You'll understand why it's on World Goth Day. That's called Stardust from last year's Iconoclast album. The Cure released The Top on this day in 1984 because The Cure knew one day this would be World Goth Day because of The Cure. The Caterpillar, one of the standout tracks in that album. A Black Celebration Today title track from Depeche Mode. Great track from Eva. Light Asylum, that was called Dark Allies, from the Intention album. Here on KEXP, I am DJ Noctis Ravenway. John Richards clearly not here today. He had a troubling 24 hours, couldn't even finish his show yesterday. I don't know what's going on with him, but I'm very happy to be here with producer Nash Murdoch and Slade on the playlist. That's his actual name, Slade. Perla checking out on this terrible day to say a blessed goth day to you. Waking up to Black Celebration by Depeche Mode is the best way to rise from the coffin. And they're going to hide from the sun today. Good. Eleanor in Issaquah, nothing matters and darkness rules. Very, very well said, Eleanor. I hope you have a terrible day. You are very alone. DJ Charlize listening to Detroit on her high holiest of days. Thank you, DJ Charlize, for being the leader of the goth movement at KEXP. Stu in Ashland, Shadow in Woodinville, Levin in Colorado, Victoria in, oh my God, one of the darkest, scariest places in the world, Washington, D.C. Dennis in Portland of the Dead with Jack and Charles checking in as well. You have pleased the coven, now be gone, your mortal reward and stuff. We continue here on World Goth Day, the darkest, brightest, darkest Friday ever. This is Night Bus. I'm told John loves Night Bus. Things are just the best. This is called Ascension on KEXP, where nothing matters.

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0: Well, and I know it's not the most fun thing, thinking about death, but this way at least everything will be taken care of.
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0: KEXP, it is World Goth Day all day long here on Listener Powered KEXP and the Queen of Goth, Susie and the Banshees with Peekaboo. I am DJ Noctis Ravenway, by the way. I'm told John Richards is so goth he named his dog Susie Sue. True story. New German cinema, some new goth in there. Swirling Pain, Off Pain Will Polish Me. Very uplifting titles from New German Cinema. Heartworms, Extraordinary Wings from the album Glutton for Punishment, and Nightbus with Ascension coming from the Passenger album. Three or four of those, all new stuff here on World Goth Day, where we might be right back. It all depends. We shall return anon, for the grim task of settling debts weighs upon us.
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0: All right, I have returned, yet my soul remains shrouded in melancholic despair. Hope you're having a horrible Friday today and are totally tuning out. Goth Day, it's not for you to listen to. It's for you to never listen to. Or on the archive later on the KXP app, where you can tell everyone about it. Glenn checking in said, may darkness, pain, and suffering rule your special day. Aw, thanks, Glenn. Nothing matters and I'm alone. God, Glenn, I appreciate that. PJ in Greenwood, if I could feel anything, I would convince myself that I'm enjoying your show. All mortal pleasures are like dust in my mouth, except for the cereal, Frankenberry. That stuff's delicious. I like it. Goth Day continues. Cocktail Choice. We are alone.

0: KEXP, welcome once more to this mournful morn. We are bound together in solitude here on World Goth Day and Repulsion from Body Shop, from Sex Body, their new release. Cranes with Shining Road from the Loved release, and Cocteau Twins from Treasure here on World Goth Day. I might be right back.
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0: All right, it is World Goth Day all day long here on KEXP. I'm DJ Noctis Ravenway. I have producer Nash Murdoch helping out as well, and Slade on the real-time playlist, and Ken not on the playlist, not allowed on the playlist on Goth Days, not goth enough, and also he's at a wedding. Shout-outs to Joshua in Deadwood, California, Redwood. Heather writing from the Immortal Coil of West Seattle. Benjamin in West Des Moines, Iowa, well played. Headless Heady in West Seattle. Tony in Pelham, New York. Nick in San Antonio. I feel nothing. Bleak show today. Stay sad. Love you, Nick. Pedro in Colorado. Going to the darkest place in the world today. Graduation. Sorry, that's funny. Everyone will be dressed in black. What's the point? Sad graduations to Broderick, by the way. Shout out, buddy. Eric, Mila, and Justin and Alexander wishing it could be darker. It'd be a darker, glorious gray morning in Santa Monica. Well, we can't have everything on World Goth Day. They slapped it in May. What are you going to do? Good to be with you here. Terrible to be with you here as we are joined by solitude together on World Goth Day. John Richards clearly couldn't even finish a show yesterday and had a tough 24 hours, but I'm here to help out. Here's Cry Little Sister from the greatest movie ever made, The Lost Boys.

0: Michael and Sam have just moved to Santa Carla, California. 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

0: Mm-hmm. That's Mitt Royale of Doom and Show Me Death here on The Morning Show. That dirge was a Friday lament on the Don's Morbid broadcast, and it may be the most profoundly idiotic deed we have ever wrought. Before that, you heard Clan of Xymox with No Words. You heard the Lost Boys trailer, and you heard Cry Little Sister from The Lost Boys, the greatest movie ever made. I believe it won Best Picture in 1987. No, it didn't. Of course it didn't.
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0: Actually, Platoon won that year. Rather enjoy. There was a lot of drugs and death. All right, this is World Goth Day. I am DJ Noctis Ravenway, producer Nash Murdoch, producing the show and being cruel to all of you. And Slade on the playlist, actually killing it. Grimmest greetings on the holiest of holy dark days from Oculatoro Springs. Jessica Crow of the Mountains of Sorrow. I got lost. I don't know what I was saying halfway through that. Also, a most hollow morning to all. I'd like to wish my former sister-in-law, Brittany, a.k.a. Vox Sinistra, look her up, whom resides in the hellhole that is Los Angeles, a most loathsome International Goth Day. That comes from Phil. Aaron sending dark greetings from rainy Wheeling, West Virginia. Aaron on Vashon of the Living Dead checked in, and Jason in Macabre Kirky. You're making these really difficult there, Nash. Can we work on that? I can't read today. It's just too dark in here because we turn off all the lights for World Goth Day. Nailed it. All right, back to it. Here on World Goth Day, this is Traitors from Canada. It's very goth in Canada. Dream Drowning, the name of this one, here on KEXP, where we are alone together in sorrow.

0: Sisters of Mercy here on World Goth Day. Floodland, a standard within the Goth Library. Dominion, Mother Russia from the Sisters of Mercy, clocking in at 7 very dark minutes. Traitors, Toronto-based post-punk gothy duo. Possessor, the name of the album, played a lot by John. Not here today, not goth enough. Guy's been on the pickleball court too much. So I'm here, DJ Noctis Ravenway, with producer Nash Murdoch and Slade on the Real Time playlist here on World Goth Day, where all day long, all the way into the dark, it won't be dark, 7 p.m. hour, still be bright, we'll be doing Goth Day, so stay tuned. Or don't. Midday show has Cheryl and Atticus for World Goth Day. The gothiest of gothy DJs, Abby, is in today on the afternoon show. Do not miss that. And Drive Time. Kevin Cole on this sacred day. Kevin Cold-hearted on a sonic journey through the shadows and darkness with a three-hour mix of the most unhinged dark wave, cold wave, gothic, post-punk, and industrial beats, keeping the spirit of the eternal night alive all day.
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0: All right, it is World Goth Day, and Billy in Bend, Oregon, the only thing darker than my greetings to you are my soul and this cup of black coffee. Ah, well played. Jeremy in Baton Rouge, unhappy, unsunny, unbirthday immortal Violet, who turns 25 today. Laura, camping in Idaho. Horror. Matt and Veronica in Hellingham, Washington. Kate in Massachusetts. Katie in Kirkland of the Living Dead. 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And I trust your existence is shrouded in suitably morbid shadows this dismal day. Here's a cover of the Sisters of Mercy from Dark Tuesday.

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Christian says from Night Music, a very goth record, you heard Just Mustard with a love song called Endless Death, Daniel Avery remix, and Dark Chisme with a cover of Sisters of Mercy, Lucretia, My Reflection, the name of that, and kind of one of the best goth titles ever of a song. All right, it is World Goth Day. I am DJ Noctis Ravenway, Nash Murdoch producing the show. We got Slade on the Real Time playlist. And people checking in today on this Friday. Let's see, Whatever, Nothing Matters, Absurdity. That's Gothco in Doomlith, Moonless, Moonnesota. Man, that's a lot. That's a lot there. Happiness is a Disease. That's Desmond in San Francisco. Much respect from my tomb for playing that Sisters of Mercy song. I listened to it repeatedly on Inauguration Day. Seeing the apocalypse to come. Gravely yours, Wilhelm, Chicago. Thank you for making World Goth Day programming happen. May our cold, haunted black hearts continue to make this community a force of good. I mean, bad, per the spray tans in D.C. Rachel from the Hollow of Queen Anne's Grave. Raven Crow Never Smiles in Ballard checking in. Ryan in California getting ready for a vasectomy. Thanks for telling us. That's not too much information on Goth Day. Ray and Jasmine listening in a tiny office. Playlist assistant Dan, who lives near Cape Disappointment and Dismal Niche. Dan's goth by default. Melissa checking in from Reincarnation, Washington. Andrew on a run in his neighborhood cemetery. For real. And Damien Omen in Crown Hill, and of course, Jerry in Bellingham. Great to hear from all of you here on KEXP and this World Goth Day. So much more to get to, and we are in the Godfathers of Goth. One more we have to get to. Bauhaus. From the Skies Gone Out, this is Silent Hedges. Here we

Hello, this is Daniel Ash of Bauhaus, Tones on Tail, Love and Rockets, and you are listening to John in the Morning, KEXP, where the music matters.

0: KEXP World Goth Day. Shona, thank you for that reminder, Specimen. I may have played that on a goth day of yore, but not recently. Kiss Kiss Bang Bang here, where thou art not forsaken this morbid morn. Illuminati Hotties, Joni, LA's number one health goth. From Let Me Do One More, MacThaverscan, whose name is goth. It wouldn't matter what they play, you just say MacThaverscan. Glass and Bones, though, is the name of the song in the album. Silent Hedges, Bauhaus, here on The Morning Show. All right, we'll be right back, because we are eternally indebted in a most unholy sum.
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0: All right, it is World Goth Day landing on a Friday this year, and we got a lot of messages coming in, and that includes Stu in Atlanta. Wonder what producer Nash Murdoch's outfit is for World Goth Day. I'm told tidy whities, tube socks, and a cigarette, so just like most Fridays. Let's see. Hating World Goth Day while I work to fulfill my nightmare of turning my yard into a goth garden. Black hydrangeas, bloodgrass, and other dismal features. That's Neva. In Misery Zula? Come on, no, Nash. Mm-mm. Black tidings on this most dismal of days from the bottomless pit of my cold, dead heart. Ah. In Shore End of the Line, Washington, Holly. Steph in Atlanta sharing a photo of a goth seashell. And Adam from Manhattan, New York. I was also told by Nash that MacThaverscan are from Gothenburg, Sweden, which means it's the greatest day of Nash Murdoch's life upon learning. This is The Morning Show here on KEXP. World Goth Day continues, as it does every year, on this holiest of holy dates. Some new goth, some new dance goth. I, for one, have always enjoyed dancing to goth. Boy Deluxe, Energy is Power.

0: KEXP here on a dismal morn and a cursedly euphoric Friday to you. May shadows deepen your already bleak existence into this day. That's Chalk with a song called Pain. Carilla Dust right before that with a song called Fever. And Boy Deluxe, Energy is Power. All of those new here on World Goth Day. I am DJ Noctis Ravenway with producer Nash Murdoch and Slate on the Real Time playlist. I appreciate that you're not listening right now.
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0: Yeah, this is Noctis Ravenway in for John Richards. John Richards needed a break from being John Richards, so it's good to have Noctis Ravenway here on the air today. Thanks for checking in, Tom, in Portland of the Living Dead. Jeremy, I'm so goth, I'm dead. All right. And Andrew is crying into his black coffee in a foggy, gloomy San Francisco morning, wishing everyone everywhere an absolutely dismal goth day. Thank you so much for those amazingly dark message. Here on World Goth Day, a very packed day of DJs that I love, including Cheryl and Atticus, coming up on Midday Show. Abby going to be in for the afternoon show, and the legend, Kevin Cole, in later today for Drive Time. Hope you can tune in to all of World Goth Day. Tell everyone you know about it. Go back to the archive as well. And also, a big thank you to everyone who got tickets to the KXP barbecue. It is sold out very quickly, as it should, with an amazing lineup. So appreciate everybody supporting the station. Can't wait to see you there. I was out of character there. Anyway, it's going to be a horrible time. I can't believe you bought tickets. All right, moving on here on World Goth Day. I said The Lost Boys, clearly the greatest movie ever made, should have won Best Picture. It was robbed by Platoon that year. Another Best Picture, of course, is The Crow. I watch it every morning before the show. KEXP, World Goth Day continues.

Hey, this is Mr. Dave Kendall from MTV's 120 Minutes, and you are listening to John in the Morning, where glorious darkness matters.

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1: KEXP World Goth Day. I'm DJ Noctis Ravenway. Lost my virginity to that song. I remember that dirge, claim my innocence, lost to its mournful strains. It was awesome. That's Join in the Chant from Nitzareb. Right before that, Nine Inch Nails and Boys Noise with Came Back Haunted from the Nine Inch Noise collaborative remix of the 2013 Hesitation Marks single released under the Knoll Corporation. Rebuilding the track around a harsher techno-leaning pulse while Trent Reznor's original vocal and core songstructure stay intact, expanding on the live remix arrangement they'd been performing together on the Peel It Back tour. Before that, you heard Nine Inch Nails themselves with Dead Souls from the Crow soundtrack, the greatest film ever made, and also from said soundtrack, Burn from The Cure. Be right back.
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1: Matt just wrote in and said, I might make this Nitzareb song my go-to karaoke song. Nice. While you're at it, do Roxanne from The Police. You can't lose. Also, Chris wrote in a quick note to say, I'm so happy 92.7 is a thing. We moved to San Francisco in 2022. The effect of San Francisco noticing that today is Goth Day and in the headlines in so much is pleasing. The KEXC effect, hella, hella cool. Very nice, Chris. It is World Goth Day, and lots of people writing in today. Let's see, Aaron writing in from the darkness. I remain dark at heart, and the beautiful darkness in me honors the beautiful darkness in you. Let's see, consulting the darkest heart of the broadcast. I just had a punny insect fly directly into my eye. Oh, puny. I'm doing so many puns. I thought you said punny. I'm sorry. That's funny. Did you mean that? I'm sorry. I blinked. It perished. Is that goth? Yes. Greetings from the gloom, Noctis, dancing in my office dungeon at the accounting firm on Cryptical Hill from Fallen Angela. Let's see. The Crow was such a pivotal album from my high school days. Oh, the days of being misunderstood little goth weirdo in Kentucky. That's Ann Meredith. I am with you. I was very, very goth over the years. I came in and out of my gothness, but it's always stayed close to me. One of the beauties of living in the Northwest for so many years, I could stay goth with all my black clothing constantly. Joy is temporary. The infinite blackness of the universe is forever. Ah, thanks, Nate. Come on, man. It's nice you care. And darkness is upon you. None of this matters, does it? Mark in Canada. See, even Canada knows darkness is in control. All right. Back to our album of the week. I'm sorry, John's album of the week. He made a terrible choice. Here's She's Lost Control from Unknown Pleasures. KEXP, World Goth.

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1: Sex. Sex. Sex. Sex. Is perverted and sick. Sex. Sex. Is perverted and

0: KEXP World Goth Day, My Life with the Thrill Kill Cult with the title track to Sexplosion. You also heard Ministry, that's a required play on Goth Day. Every day is Halloween, true, from Ministry. And our album of the week, Unknown Pleasures, She's Lost Control, the name of that here on listener-powered KEXP. Be right back.
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0: All right, lots of messages coming in here on World Goth Day. I am DJ Noctis Ravenway, and Laura wrote in, speaking of losing virginities, Thrill Kill was mine. Oh, all right, Laura. Let's see, who else? John from St. Peter's Burn It All Down, Florida, checking in. John in Edmonton, Canada. Ellen in Vancouver wearing her blanket as a goth cape in her cold, dark office. D in Buffalo, Marco in Deadman's, Washington. And by the way, Marco is in cover bands Hysteria, I mean Def Leppard, Dr. Crew, that one's easy. And of course, Nothing Shocking, Jane's Addiction. Marco is in the three best cover band names ever. Surprise in Seattle, used to work at Hot Topic. And of course, nice. And of course, Bob and Puyallup, very goth. Let's see. It's another bleak juror morning, one day closer to death. John checking in L.A. Happy Friday to you as well. Blessed be and pass account Chocula, says Jeff in Everett. And my favorite or least favorite text of the day comes from morning show pal Drew Carey. That Drew Carey said, loving the show today. The price is wrong. It's always been wrong. Capitalism must be destroyed. Hail Satan. Thanks, Drew.

0: Okay, so Vince, let's start with you. What would you like to do with your personal property?
1: My collection of capes and top hats. I would bequeath to my loved one, Jacqueline.
2: Thank you.
1: My collection of wax faces and wax heads that are encased in glass. They look like Jacqueline. I'd love for her to take care of them. And I've got a painting that looks like a normal aristocrat, but then when there's lightning, it's just like. Do you want that one?
2: I do.
0: And Jacqueline, what about you?
2: A player piano from a haunted stagecoach. Do you want that?
1: Please.
2: Vince.
0: Okay.
2: Tears from a Scottish deerhound. Vince.

0: KEXP, we're only happy when it rains, as a Goth theme song from the Great Northwest as well. The Jesus and Mary Chain, Happy When It Rains, here on World Goth Day. I met the Jesus and Mary Chain. I'm not making this up. This sounds terrible. It's not very goth of me. But I met them on a side stage at Coachella. I know. But here's the funny part thing about that. It was 100 degrees. It was so hot that day. Leather jackets, one in leather pants, not even sweating. Very goth. Happy When It Rains. They were hanging out with Scarlett Johansson. Not kidding. Nick Cave and the Bad Seeds. Red Right Hand from Let Love In. Pretty much just throw a dart, hit a Nick Cave song. You got it for Goth Day.
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0: All right, big thank you to producer Nash Murdoch and Slade on the playlist. Neil checked in from Coffenicott. Thank you, Neil. And Jan checking in from a very rainy and dreary day in Baltimore. And Katie from, KUGS, student radio in Hellingham, just checked in and said you should do Goth Week. I agree. I agree. It's just one day. All right, coming up, we have Cheryl and Atticus doing the midday show, Abby on the afternoon show. And has Abby done the show in the light? Ooh, I don't know. We'll see. Hopefully she shuts the curtains and the doors. And Drive Time with the Kevin Cole. I'll be listening. I hope you can as well. And I appreciate y'all very much. Have a great weekend. I'll see you next week. Here's Garbage, Cities and Dust.

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3: 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I'm Cheryl Waters, just Cheryl Waters, even on World Goth Day, and I'm here with the God of Goth here at KEXP. DJ Atticus, yay!
4: Hi, Cheryl. Great to be here.
3: Thanks for having me. I know you're a busy gentleman, so I am so happy that you had time to come by on one of your favorite days of the year.
4: I love being here on this day. I always set time aside to be here for World Goth Day, so thank you so much for having me.
3: Oh my gosh, it's a joy. It's a joy. And I love that you and Charlize always say that World Goth Day is a joyous celebration.
4: Yeah, we should be celebrating, you know?
3: Even though people want to be somber, because I asked you on the Real Time playlist, should I write Happy World Goth Day? Is that appropriate? And you're like, yes, it is a joyous celebration. I absolutely love the artwork on the cover of that Safe Mind album that we just played, Cutting Stone. I'm not even sure what it is, if it's a puppet or it's a catcher's mitt. But
4: yeah, it looks like some crazy old catcher's mitt.
3: I know. I love it. I love it. Creative, you know, creative minds.
4: You
3: can just go in any direction. And Safe Mind, a collaborative project of Augustus Mueller of Boy Harsher and Lucy Cooper Be Handy. And they debuted with Six Pole as a single and included it on their 2025 album, Cutting the Stone. And very excited. That's on a featured on a podcast for one of our In Our Headphones featuring DJ Sean, who also loves that song. It's a winner.
4: And I love Sean.
3: Yes. Yeah. Who doesn't, right? And then it seemed to make sense that Boy Harsher would be sidled up right next to that Safe Mind song.
4: Yeah.
3: Everybody loves that tune.
4: Yeah. I was going to say, I love starting a show off with Boy Harsher. They're one of the bands that, you know, you could... I just love everything that they've done. It's so hard to pick a specific song that I love from them. They also do a lot of remixes, and I love every single one of those remixes. They're just one of my all-time favorites, so it was a great way to start the show.
3: I've been trying to get them live on KEXP for a very, very long time, and it hasn't always worked out. There's a lot of things to consider. People don't always realize their scheduling and things the bands have going on, and it's a labor of love.
4: Yes.
3: But I hope it happens one day. And John leaving us with Garbage. As soon as Cities and Dust started, I said to Atticus, I love this song.
4: It's my favorite Susie song, and so, I love that cover.
3: It's a great one. Well, you and I are here to tell people that on World Goth Day, you're going to be hearing a lot more of the band that Atticus loves more than any other band in my top five bands, The Cure. So be ready to hear more than one Cure song. But Atticus and I just realized that our favorite, and it's hard to have only one favorite for The Cure because I love so many of their songs, almost all of them.
4: Yeah.
3: Almost perfection.
4: Yeah.
3: But we both have the same favorite song, which is kind of crazy. And here it is now. It's World Goth Day on KEXP.

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it. Radicus and I. Darn it. We have to do it. Take a mic break now and do that to the DJ default to making a mistake. But we really want to fit this song in. All right, there it is. Bad segue, but good song.

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0: culture and make its presence known to the world. I'm Cheryl Waters here with my great gothy friend, DJ Atticus, the global shadowy figure here.
1: I posted a photo of us on Instagram, and I just realized I put the time from 10 p.m. to 1 a.m., which is kind of funny because it feels more like nighttime and gothy, but
0: We're bringing the goth to the daytime. Bringing it to the daytime. And tell people why I had to fit in that last song, because we did a little mini 6 degrees on Goth Day.
1: This is how my brain works a lot of times, trying to connect songs to other songs. And Ricky's featured on that Moreau album that we heard right before that, Nonstop Romance. So I kind of wanted to play those back to back.
0: And both of those artists based out of Los Angeles. And Ricky with Marigold comes from the album Gold. And Moreau, Nonstop Romance, great song. And then another Moreau song. And I was saying to Atticus that you wouldn't even recognize that as a Cure song unless you were a diehard Cure fan and like, I know those lyrics.
1: Yeah, that's exactly what happened. My friend played that song for me back in like 2021 when it came out. And we were listening to it. And I was like, oh, I really like this. And then I caught the chorus. And I was like, why do I know these lyrics? And it took me a second to place it because none of the rest of the song sounds like The Perfect Girl. But if you know those lyrics well, you'll catch it.
0: There's a lot of different ways to do a cover of a song. And they took it to the extreme of making it their own. And I have always felt like if you are going to do a cover true to the cover, which a lot of people do, then I feel like you have to do it better than the original, which can be done, I think, that some people can do a cover and it can actually even be better than the original. But if you're going to do it true to the cover, how are you going to, you know, outdo David Bowie or Prince or something? You got to either make it your own or you got to be better than them. And they've definitely made it their own. They're not going to mess with The Cure. And, of course, The Cure. And Chris and Steph are listening in Bloomington, Indiana, said, Amplifiers from the Dark in Doomington, Illinois, send this meme. Thank you so much. And their displeasure, if anything can be played by The Cure, we would love that. And you were talking to two of the best people to be asking to be playing something by The Cure. We'll fit something in every hour for sure.
1: Yes.
0: So it's World Goth Day, and I nabbed Atticus a long time ago. At first, he was playing coy with me. and what show? I ran into you at a show. Can't remember what it was.
1: We saw each other at Waxahachie and MJ Lenderman, but it must have been before then.
0: It must have been before that. But always out seeing good music, and so happy to be here with you today. We're getting some great requests. We got Alex and Mira helping us today. Thanks to everyone reaching out. Nicola's listening in Portland, who says, I was at the airport to fly home from the Cruel World Festival in Pasadena a few years ago after having just seen Bauhaus on the main stage the night before. The show was iconically gothic and delightful. And I see an older gent sitting alone at the airport gate in dark cat eye sunglasses holding a vampire cane, realizing that this is the godfather of goth, Peter Murphy. I have to approach him despite usually not wanting to meet my heroes, and I tell him thank you for the wonderful show, and he takes my hands into his, looks into my eyes through his fancy shades, and in the most lovely British accent says, thank you so much, darling. It made my life. Nicola, that is a wonderful story. Thank you so much for sharing that.
1: I have a really fun Peter Murphy story.
0: Oh, do tell. Sounds like he is lovely.
1: Not personally talking to him, but I did go out to New York to see Peter Murphy play with David Jay a few years ago with my mom for her birthday. I believe it was actually on my mom's birthday.
0: Hi, Jenny.
1: Or very close to it. but we saw him play, and they did She's in Parties, which famously has like a dub ending to it, right? Mm-hmm. Peter Murphy, David Jay playing a really bassy, dubby bass line at the end. And Peter Murphy invited his cab driver from earlier in the day out. He was getting a ride around New York City and was talking to the cab driver, and he was like, oh, I'm a musician. And Peter Murphy's like, I'm a musician too. I'm playing tonight. What do you do? And he sang for him, and he was like, you want to come out? So he brought out his cab driver, and he just sang some, I want to say scatted some reggae. That may be the wrong word for it, but did some reggae over the top of the end of She's in Parties. And it was very random, but very New York and very fun.
0: And he just really sounds like a lovely person.
1: Yeah, he was just like, oh, you play music? Yeah, come play with me at Terminal 5 or whatever it was.
0: Oh, my gosh. I love that. That is such a great story. Thank you both for sharing that. We're hearing from so many people. Skylar on Mercer Island says, Summoning the Boy Harsher album. We were both excited to start our show with that today. Jerry in Bellingham and Aria the Cat say, Happy Goth Day to everyone making this day great. And Jeff in St. Paul says, Atticus, I haven't heard you since the overnights. My mornings haven't been the same since. We're so happy to have Atticus here with us. Tell people when they can listen to you regularly.
1: Yeah, Tuesday nights, 10 p.m. to 1 a.m.
0: It
1: just changed
0: 1.
1: About 6 months ago. So
0: yeah, well, welcome to not overnight. many of us have done the overnights. I definitely did them as well. That's where you wet your feet.
1: Yeah. I miss
0: That's
1: it,
0: right
1: but
0: metaphor. Yeah, I bet.
1: I don't miss the lack of sleep. I do miss that it was a really fun show, and I miss a lot of the regular listeners too.
0: Well, we're kind of bringing the overnights to midday today, and Atticus was the first person I thought of when I wanted to have a host here today, and we do have so many great people. Abby was my first co-host on World Golf Day, and we had the most fun. I still play songs that Abby helped me discover on that, going really deep that day, and you can hear Abby today on the afternoon show following Atticus and I. We're going to keep the goth fun going, and Kevin Cole on Drive Time today. So keep your dial tuned to KEXP, where the music matters. And where are we going now, Atticus? Are you doing another? No, you're not doing a 6 degrees again, are you?
1: No.
0: Oh, that won't be the last time, though. Kind of a little 2 degree thing going on between the couple of songs here. But we got Chelsea Wolfe coming up next.
1: Yes, I love Chelsea Wolfe. Had to get her into the mix.

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2: You're listening to The Midday Show on World Goth Day on KEXP, where the music matters. And I'm Cheryl Waters here with my good friend, DJ, I almost said DJ Lazarus, DJ Atticus. Atticus loves that Q Lazarus tune, Goodbye Horses. Who doesn't? Christopher wrote in and said, karaoke staple right here. Goodbye Horses. Loved it. Loved it.
3: One of the greatest songs ever written.
2: Absolutely. And Emma Ruth Rundle, I absolutely adore that artist based out of Portland, Oregon right now. And Emma Ruth Rundle and her band performed that song Dark Horse live on KEXP in 2018. I was so excited about that in-studio session. You can watch the video on our YouTube channel. But I feel like every time I play Emma Ruth Rundle, someone who hasn't heard of her before says, thank you for turning me on to this artist. She's so talented.
3: Yes. Big fan.
2: Big, big fan. And also a big fan of Chelsea Wolfe. And Chelsea Wolfe has done a live on KEXP session as well. You can check that. I think that was with Abby.
3: Maybe. It was with Abby,
2: Abby, who just popped by getting ready for World Goth Day on the afternoon show today. And what a great session that was. You can get lost down a rabbit hole or a bat hole. On our YouTube channel. A bat cave.
3: Yeah.
2: There we go. Lots of love and excitement for World Goth Day today. We're getting tons of requests. We're trying to get to as many of them as we can. I want to say hi to Victoria in Fairfax, Virginia, Carla in Shoreline, Jen and Charlie on Orcas Island, and Maggie in Alameda said, love The Cure, and sent a picture of some Robert Smith candles, says, made these for my best friend's birthday and myself. Our love runs deep. You are right. Every song is perfection. And we'll be getting more Cure on World Goth Day today here on The Midday Show. Want to say hi to Jesse listening in California. I loved the Ricky today. And Matt in San Diego, also in love with World Goth Day. And someone says, hey, Atticus, when I play Forza Horizon 6, I only listen to you and Abby on the Sub Pop radio station. Congrats on the voiceover work.
3: Thank you. That just came out last week. It's been really fun.
2: You've got your fans everywhere. Love it. And Mandy, loving the show today, loving the segues and the mic breaks.
3: Oh.
2: I like that. We take pride in every little piece of the show. And Dimitri's on Bashan Island and says, I've been texting in our World Goth Day holiday card to each DJ each session. And Atticus, this one's for you from Dimitri on Bashan. That's waiting for you in our text box. Can't wait to check it out. More love for Chelsea Wolfe from Mike in Beacon Hill and Matt in Elliott City, Maryland. Also a big fan of Emma Ruth Rundle and says, dark blessings this World Goth Day. That's how I'm going to do it.
3: I like Dark Blessings. That's
2: dark
3: really
2: blessings.
3: Good.
2: Yeah. That is a good one. And our good friends Greg and YOLO sent in a pic with the Jesus and Mary Chain album. I love that. And Roy is taking a trip to Austin for his dog's birthday today.
3: Oh.
2: You know, that's that. After my own heart. We love it. We love it. And what do we got coming up next, Atticus?
3: Are we going with Concrete Blonde? Is that where we're going next?
2: Yes, we are.
3: Yeah, we've got a lot of requests, and they've all been really good. So we're going to try and hit a bunch of requests here in the next set, maybe even next couple of sets. But we wanted to go with a little bloodletting here, because what's more goth than bloodletting?
2: All right, and this is for Brooke in Mount Vernon and all of you who love the bloodletting.

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2: I'm Cheryl Waters, joined by my friend DJ Atticus today on World Goth Day, as celebrated by KEXP, and only as KEXP can do it. We are having so much fun on this joyous celebration of World Goth Day today. Thanks so much for being here, Atticus.
3: Thanks for having me, Cheryl.
2: British-German post-punk duo Lebanon Hanover. John writes in to say, I was so excited they were coming to town that I bought my tickets like way last November. And being the ultimate loser boy, I forgot about the show until it was 3 days past. If you could play something to match the deep darkness of loss I'm feeling right now, I would be so grateful. John, my heart breaks for you. I hope you get another chance to see them. That song, Kiss Me Until My Lips Fall Off.
3: I mean, what's more goth than that?
2: And it's from the album Let Them Be Alien. I love it. And you also heard Twin Tribes, Stephen and Edmonds. So happy it's World Goth Day. Wanted to hear something from that Brownsville, Texas duo, that song called Monolith. And you also heard Swiss cold wave duo Letton 94. Our good friend Jeff heard that on Charlize's show, Mechanical Breakdown, and wanted to hear the song Not Enough Today. And Charlize might be listening from Detroit today.
3: Yeah.
2: She sent us a picture of her outside of a record store waiting to go somewhere else. She says, that's such a Charlize message. Waiting to go somewhere else.
3: I love Charlize so much.
2: Who doesn't? And Duran Duran, someone wrote in to say the best song on their best album, which I guess would mean that's your favorite Duran Duran song. And you are not alone, because our dear friend Jenny also loves that song.
3: Got a lot of love for The Chauffeur.
2: Yes.
3: I mean, it is a great song.
2: And back there at the beginning of that long set of music, Bloodletting, the Vampire Song, the extended version on KEXP from Concrete Blonde. So much fun today. The requests are off the hook. We are never going to get to all of them. We're going to do our best, though, gall darn it. And we're going to pass what we've got left over to our good friend DJ Abby, who will be taking over the reins on World Goth Day on the afternoon show, followed by Kevin Cole on Drive Time today. So we're going to keep the fun going, as it has been since 5 a.m. today. And up next, what do we have? Well, we have a skinny puppy request coming up, so hang tight, Kate. I know Atticus also was excited to get some in today. And Jerry in Rainier Beach says, I have a suggestion to play Felines by Front 242, given Cheryl's love of cats and furry and non-furry animals. And yeah, this is a good one. Cats or no cats. It's World Goth Day on KEXP. Thanks for joining us.

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3: 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I'm Cheryl Waters here with DJ Atticus. We are very distracted by a sweet dog named Rookie who just stopped by to visit us.
4: It's Cheryl's best friend.
3: Yes, my new best friend.
4: Although he just came and said hi to me.
3: That's wonderful, because we're trying to assimilate him and get him over his shyness today, and we're a very goth-friendly and animal-friendly workplace here at KEXP.
4: You know,
3: Speaking of which, skinny puppy.
4: I was going to say, half of what our texts are between me and Cheryl are pictures of our cats to each other.
3: We're going to have to pay tribute to our cats. Kate really wanted to hear that song, Skinny Puppy, from Assimilate by Skinny Puppy, and so did Atticus, so that worked out great. And we're getting lots of love on the emails and texts today. Martin Santa Rosa says, Skinny Puppy, heck yes. And Ben in South Spokane also says, Skinny Puppy in this entire awesome set of music. And David in Reno says, Skinny Puppy on the radio. Woohoo!
4: I've been going through a big Skinny Puppy phase lately. Big fan.
3: I was really excited
4: to get that one into the mix.
3: Mark in Colorado Springs also loving it today. And we also got Vancouver band Actors in that set with a new song from them that just came out in February called Control. And Pixel Grip, that electronic music group, is from Chicago. Chicago. I love a Midwest accent. I know I butchered it there, but I did it with love.
4: Yeah, I love Pixel Grip. We got a couple of requests for them too, so I'm happy that we got them into the mix.
3: Yes, absolutely. And who did want to hear that song? We've got so many requests, it's so hard to keep up.
4: it's hard to keep track of all of them.
3: Vida says, I first heard Diamonds in the upstairs DJ room at Death Guild at the DNA Lounge in San Francisco. Death Guild is the longest running weekly goth night in the United States.
4: Wow.
3: A trip to Death Guild will make you fall through time. I love that.
4: Yeah. I feel like I gotta go. There's a lot of goth clubs in the United States that I have to hit.
3: Well, that one's in the Bay Area.
4: Sweet.
3: And the longest running weekly goth night in the U.S.
4: Wow.
3: Thank you for that, Vida. And where shall we go next, Senor Atticus? Oh, we said we were gonna hit the Cure every hour, and
4: yes,
3: we're almost through this hour, so we gotta get the Cure in this next set. But it wouldn't be a World Goth Day without fitting in the lovely Susie Sue and the Banshees. Emery wanted to hear something from them today, as did
4: we've got a lot of
3: Bronx
4: requests
3: Boy
4: for
3: Joe,
4: Susie.
3: Living and working in Seattle from the Bronx. I was born in the Bronx, Joe.
4: You were
3: Bronx
4: born in the
3: Boy.
4: Bronx?
3: Yes, I was.
4: I did not know that.
3: I was born in the
4: Learning
3: Bronx.
4: Something new about Cheryl every day.
3: Oh, we'll have to surprise you every time you come on the air with me. Something to look forward to, I hope. Here's Susie.

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1: 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I'm Cheryl Waters. I'm here with my good friend DJ Atticus on World Goth Day. We are so happy to be here with you playing all of this gothy music today. And you want to tell people what we just played?
2: Yeah, we just played Ich Gehe Jetzt from Einschüchternde Neubauten, who's one of my favorite bands of all time.
1: Clearly.
2: Yes, I could go on and on and on about Blixabargeld. And I have before on the air, but my cat is named after Blixabargeld. His name is Blixa. So I always try and get some Neubauten into the mix on World Goth Day. It just kind of fits perfectly.
1: Meow.
2: Yeah. I won't go crazy on Neubauten, but I could if
1: go
2: I
1: ahead.
2: Wanted to.
1: Give us a little more if you'd like.
2: If you're not familiar with them, I recommend checking them out. Their early stuff is very, very noisy, industrial. And I mean industrial in like really proper terms of industrial, where they would go to like warehouses or empty car parks or whatever and just bang on things with sledgehammers and chainsaws. And we did a, years ago, KEXP did a, asked a bunch of people here like what the loudest show they ever went to was, and of course like half the people said My Bloody Valentine and a couple and Motorhead and stuff like that. But I remember Kevin Cole said Neubauten, and he went and saw a show where they had mic'd up parts of an airplane fuselage and were hitting it with sledgehammers.
1: Oh my goodness.
2: They like make a lot of their own instruments. They're just crazy. But then as they went on, you know, they got like Blixa mellowed out a little bit. He was in Nick Cave and the Bad Seeds. He was a founding member of that band. And he mellowed out quite a bit. I think that they had a good relationship on each other, Nick Cave and Blixa. Not at the beginning. They were both doing a lot of drugs, but they mellowed out. And so you get a lot more of that stuff where it's a little bit mellower,
1: I'm
2: gothier.
1: At images of their shows now that you're talking about this.
2: Yeah, it's there's some famous stories. There was one famous story of Neubauten where Blixa and another member were running around throwing Molotov cocktails at each other.
1: Oh, dear.
2: Inside of a venue with people around. They were chaotic back in the day.
1: That's not good. Well, I love your love for them. And we also had a bunch of listeners wanting to hear some of that today, as well as the birthday party. Michael was hoping we'd get some on today. And that song, Release the Bats.
2: Yeah, that's a classic goth song. You got to get it in the mix. What's more goth than releasing the bats?
1: Yeah, exactly. Or the Hanging Garden.
2: Yeah, we said we were going to get to a Cure song every hour, so we had to fit one in before the end of this hour, or last hour, I guess. But Cheryl and I both really love The Cure, so.
1: And we know we're not alone. And Susie and the Banshees got a few requests for that today. We fit in the song Slow Dive. And thanks to everyone who's writing in today, all your wonderful requests. We absolutely love them. And Libby says, actual Neubauten on the actual radio, a dream come true, says Libby in Bummerton. Amy's listening in Walla Walla, says, excellent deep track, Cheryl and Atticus, and thanks for the throwback to Death Guild. I haunted that club for 10 years back in the day. I love learning new things from our listeners and hearing about that goth club in the Bay Area. Just makes me smile. Dean's listening in White Center and says, Atticus, one of the best goth clubs ever is right here in Seattle, the Mercury.
2: Love the Mercury.
1: I met my wife at the previous location in 1998, and people really dance there, not just watch the DJ. Peace and perpetual darkness.
2: Yeah, I love a good goth club. We got a good one here. There's a fun one in Portland. There's a really great one in LA that's only open on Saturday nights from like 10 p.m. to 2 a.m. Been to a lot of goth clubs, but I haven't been to the Guild in San Francisco or in the Bay, so I need to get there.
1: Thanks for those suggestions. Matt in Richland is listening with Dog Dusk, and our friend Ava in Portland and Kat Callisto are tuned in today. Thank you all so much. Mary Beth in New Orleans is listening with Kat's Persephone and Calliope.
2: Speaking of a goth place, New Orleans is very gothy.
1: Yeah.
2: They got vampires there. I went to a vampire bar.
1: Oh, yeah?
2: A members-only vampire bar a couple years ago in New Orleans.
1: Wow.
2: We had to have my friend's friend, who's a member who lives there, they get, like, guest passes, bring us in. And it was, you know, velvet everywhere, absinthe, piano. They played a lot of goth music right in the French Quarter, like right on Bourbon.
1: Wow. Did you have a bloody good time?
2: Yeah. It was really fun.
1: Awesome. Wow. What do you remember? Oh, well, is the name a secret since it's
2: I don't remember the name, but I remember you have to go through a jazz club So we walked through this jazz club as there's jazz happening and a bunch of people just like families sitting there watching. And you go to this little back section, there's like a back patio and a secret door with somebody just sitting next to it.
1: Okay.
2: And you have to like give them your info or whatever. And then they open a door and you go upstairs. And it was a little vampire bar, vampire members only club.
1: That sounds like a fun experience. I went to New Orleans a couple years ago with my friend Kim and we had a fantastic time, but nothing, nobody like that. She would have loved that. Actually.
2: Yeah.
1: She's one of our Gossy KEXP people as well. At noon here at KEXP, we often have a live band or we dig into our massive in-studio archives, and it's not hard to find a band that's played live on KEXP that would fit for World Goth Day. We've got Chelsea Wolfe, Pixel Grip, and here's a couple from going way back. Someone requested the song Machine from The Horrors, and we actually have them performing that live on KEXP back in 2018. So we'll play that after this song from Zola Jesus live on KEXP, also from 2018. Must have been a gothy year in studio.

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5: Madeline Goldstein, another great artist out of Los Angeles, just released their second album, full-length album, Speaking to the Body, last month, and that song, Dream to Die, No Heaven.
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5: They certainly do, and they're hiding from the sun. And it's World Goth Day. I'm Cheryl Waters here with DJ Atticus on the Midday Show. We're doing this all day long. We started this morning at 5 a.m. with Eva Walker and Raven Nocturnable, or what's his name? The guy on the morning show, Noctis Ravenway.
6: Not, something like that. Yeah. You're throwing me off. I can't remember.
5: And DJ Atticus, Cheryl, come hell or high waters, someone suggested earlier. And I've got a request for the Horrors and a specific song that we happen to have them performing live on KEXP. So it was fun to throw something from that live session in, as well as a Zola Jesus tune. Zola Jesus was living in Seattle for a while, so I like to think of that artist as semi-local and so talented. And I've done a couple of live on KEXP sessions. You can check them out on our YouTube channel and follow along on the real-time playlist. Thanks to Alex, our wonderful DJ assistant today. And we're getting lots and lots of great comments and requests, more requests than we've currently got 66 requests, and just about 35 minutes left in the show. We'll definitely pass those on, and I'll save them for future World Goth Days. And on regular midday shows, we play all of this music. And we had said we were going to play a Cure related song every hour of the midday show today, because Atticus and we know many of you are such Cure fans. And so tell people what we've got coming up next, Atticus.
6: Yeah, we're going to be playing music from The Glove, which was a side project of Robert Smith and Stephen Severin from Susie and the Banshees. And I love this album. I feel like it's a bit of a hidden gem in the Cure, Susie kind of world. But Robert Smith was under contract at the time and he couldn't sing on an album. So he doesn't actually sing on any of these songs. But if you find the Rhino reissue CD, Rhino reissued all the Cure albums years ago. They're all double discs. They all have like B-sides and extra stuff. And they're all really great. If you find them, I own all of them. They're really great. But there's a Glove one that's great. And it has all the Robert Smith demo vocals on it as well. So if you want to hear all those songs and see what they would sound like if Robert Smith was singing them, they are on that second disc. So go check that out if you like this.
5: And the gothiest of KEXP goths is Rochelle, who also wanted to hear this song
6: yes.
5: today. Here's The Glove, Punish Me With Kisses on KEXP from the album Blue Sunshine.

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4: Hi, Sarah.
3: I'm having so much fun. And another goth band out of L.A., Contravoid, a band you'll definitely hear on Mechanical Breakdown with DJ Charlize.
4: Mm-hmm. Yeah, I love Mechanical Breakdown every Friday night, Saturday morning, 1 a.m. to 3 a.m., and I'll be covering it next week, next Friday.
3: Excellent. And Britt's going to be covering this week. It's going to be great. Our good friend Charlize is off DJing in the hinterlands and a very popular and in-demand DJ.
4: Yeah, she's incredible. She's introduced me to so many artists just throughout the years. I love her.
3: Well, aside from being a regular fill-in on Mechanical Breakdown, remind folks when they can tune in to your show, because Atticus has been driving a lot of the great selections today.
4: Yeah, I'm on Tuesday nights, 10 p.m. to 1 a.m.
3: Excellent. 10 to 1, just like me.
4: Yeah. I actually made an Instagram story earlier and put 10 p.m. to 1 a.m. because I'm so used to saying that.
3: Yeah, check out an adorable pic of Atticus and I on Atticus's Instagram. Can you give the folks your handle?
4: Yeah, it's Atticus Zenan. It's AtticusZenan.
3: Check it out. And you also heard Non-Human in there. I said to Atticus, should we play NNHMN next? And he said, you mean Non-Human? And I had to look them up. A dark electronic duo merging gothic tradition with pounding electro. It says they've played every major dark wave festival in Germany.
4: Wow. I wonder how many major dark wave festivals there are in Germany.
3: I'm going to say there's more than you think.
4: Probably, yeah.
3: And they've also co-headlined lots of festivals across Europe, Mexico, and South America. And you want to say anything else about Berlin-based Non-Human?
4: No, I think that's it.
3: All right. Yeah. And tell us about Glove.
4: Yeah, Glove is out of Tampa.
3: Okay, another sunny climb.
4: Yeah, and Tampa has another world-famous goth club.
3: Really?
4: Well. Yeah.
3: You just like hip-hopped across skipped across the country, hitting all the, or around the world, hitting all the best goth clubs.
4: Yeah. But very, very famous. So I guess, you know, it is kind of weird that there's a goth band coming out of Tampa, but not really, because they have a pretty big goth scene down there.
3: Well, Mira and I are both huge merchandise fans, and while they might not be technically goth, they definitely have a very goth sound.
4: For sure.
3: As
4: yeah.
3: well. So I can get it. Well, some people, the sun can be too much, you know, and then
4: yeah, you got to get away from it a little
3: inside
4: bit.
3: Inside, and then make all this dark music, dark and delicious music. And we started off with the Glove, Punish Me with Kisses. I'd like to thought of that.
4: We've got Kiss Me Until My Lips Fall Off, and now Punish Me with Kisses. So.
3: Exactly. That's where my mind was going.
4: Yeah,
3: exactly.
4: Very romantic, the goths are.
3: Well, Abby is going to be hosting the afternoon show, continuing the World Goth Day theme, and Kevin Cole will be sitting in on Drive Time today, and he is one of the originators of our all-day World Goth Day on KEXP. I believe he and Janice came up with Goths in Trees.
4: Yeah.
3: And I know there's a weird photo of me out there, all gothed up with that one.
4: Kevin's got some crazy... I mean, Kevin has crazy stories about everything, right?
3: Yeah.
4: I mean, from all the Prince stuff, but I know one time he told me that he went to London to go to the Batcave and just like check it out at the height of the Batcave. And it, yeah, I don't remember if he DJ'd there or not, but I remember it just blowing
3: my
4: mind.
3: Let's just say that he did.
4: Yeah, just like picked up and was like, I heard there's a cool scene going on in London. I'm going to go check it out. Sounds amazing.
3: That's our guy, Kevin Cole, right there. I love it. Well, tune in from 4 to 7 p.m. to hear Kevin. And Atticus and I are running out of time. I think we'll pop back onto the mic after this set. Depends on how long these songs are. So we might be saying goodbye now, but probably not. We might be back. But up next, we have TRST or...
4: Or Trust. I never know, you know. I think he says TRST. Everybody says Trust, though, so...
3: It's a great song. Either way you say it. This is Shoo.

0: Thank you for joining us for World Goth Day. One of the goths, Kevin Cole's running out of the room right now, getting ready for 4 to 7 p.m. on drive time and wrapping up a great day of goth. And Russell says that, oh, International Goth Day, so, so good. I mean, ugh, just terrible. I saw Neubauten at the Showbox for the release of this album you played. They did something I'd not seen before or since. Before the show, you could pay like $20 for a copy of the show. End of show, you picked up two freshly burned CDs. 20 years later, and still one of my most cherished musical souvenirs. And I just emailed Russell back to say, Atticus would love to get the burns of those. But then Russell continues and says, and there's a part in there where Blixa is waiting for the air compressors to recharge, as you do. And he says in his thick German accent, Husky is the toughest name in tools. Now every time I go to the hardware store, I think of that. What great memories. Thank you so much, Russell, at Bainbridge Brewing. We love hearing from you. We've gotten so many messages. I wish I had an hour to read to them all today. A listener, Mary Elena, says, Zola Jesus is our dark bird of the Wisconsin North Woods, Cheryl. May a murder of crows descend upon your dark soul for trying to claim her in Seattle. And said, sorry, Cheryl, but thanks for the great set. And I did know she was from Wisconsin. If you go back and listen to our live on KEXP session with Zola Jesus, I talk about that with her. But I was delighted when she lived here for a while. And I was like, run into her at the coffee shop.
1: Oh, I love that.
0: She's amazing. But yes, she is from the dark woods of Wisconsin and an opera singer. Amazing.
1: Yeah, she's got an incredible voice.
0: She is so incredible. Oh my gosh. Now we're up to how many requests? Over 100. We'll pass those along. But thank you, everyone. They are so wonderful, each and every one of them. Robin in Sacramento requested the Virgin Prunes. I wish we'd had time to get that Dublin band in. But we got a band out of Greece in there at the end of our set here.
1: Yeah, Call to Nacht.
0: That was great. I love that. That was new to me, Atticus. Thank you for turning me on to that today.
1: Of course.
0: And Desinteresse, that's a Dutch duo. And that track came out in 2024. And I would say The Cure is definitely inspiration for them. Yeah. And TRST starting off that set. We got to move aside for Abby. Atticus, thank you so much. What a fun day.
1: Thank you so much for having me.
0: You did bring the joy to World Goth Day today. And we got quite a few requests for Drab Majesty. So we're going to go a little into your time, Abby. Sorry to take away your precious gothy minutes. But here's a song called Dot in the Sky. Have a great day.
1: Thank you for having me, Cheryl.
0: Thank you so much. Tune in to Atticus on
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0: Woohoo!

0: KEXP Seattle and KEXC Alameda, Oakland, San Francisco, an affiliate of the University of Washington. 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
2: Hello, it's your Wednesday. Adams here at KEXP. I'm Abby, hanging out with you till 4 p.m. here on the overnight show. Wow, not the overnight show. The afternoon show. The afternoon at night. Yes. It's so weird to be here in the daylight, but I'm so glad to share it here with you on this very sunny World Goth Day at KEXP 90.3 FM Seattle, 92.7 in the Bay, and all around this dark universe at KEXP.org. Let me know where you're listening from, DJ at KEXP.org. And I got some new gothy gems to deliver you, courtesy of Vox Low. This is Some Words of Faith, where the music matters. It's KEXP.

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1: Cornerstone is growing on the temple in the field. Shining rejection of blind color rhythm real. The ground is shaking out under the rhythm of their steps. An army of believers whispering some word of faith.

0: Depeche Mode, the Josh Patrick remix of Never Let Me Down Again. And I'm never going to let you down here on World Goth Day. It's KEXP. We got Oppenheimer Analysis in the mix with Cold War from their 1982 New Mexico release. A fun minimal wave for you. And Blancmange with Blind Vision. A lot of you writing in, loving that one. I love it too. I saw them at Cruel World down in LA. Gosh, it was last year, I believe, and they blew me away. I've always had them on vinyl, but never got to experience them live until recently. And I just want them to tour more, please. Because seeing Blind Vision, it was amazing. Also, we kick things off with Paris France's Vox Low from their 2018 self-titled album. That's Some Words of Faith. And Cheryl and Atticus, my goth brother, leaving you with Drab Majesty on the Midday Show. And thanks so much for being here on this sunny goth day. The darkness we will bring into the light here. So many good requests already on the way. Shout out to everyone tuning in. Josh, Dusty, so many cats, Chris, and we got Mark in Montreal. We got Matt in San Diego, Greg, Chance in Montana, Brianna in Seattle. Thank you so much for being here. My name is Abby. I'm gothing with you until 4 p.m. And I just want to give you a little hint that 3 p.m. is when I usually get super tired and need a nap. So I'm going to rave with you. I have a little goth rave set for you. You know, 130 BPM and above. So get on your leather dance pants and be ready by 3. It might take you till 3 to get into leather pants, but that's okay. That's why I'm giving you a warning now. Sound good?
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1: 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And I got a great request already from Jade for Icelandic trio. 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

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Golden Trojan wrappers, chainsaw motor revving outside. Bloodstains on the carpet, and in elbow length gloves, thigh high fishnets in the guard of God's son. Crucified on a necklace, hang just where breath heaving by the sheet. Got a sheet, make him pray to the sex life and death she does. And when she body rolls, see how the party go. Dumb and the pills dissolve, tongue kiss in room revolve. More than a few will fall, black light a new resolve. She getting off. 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See she thick and they wish they could bang when she struts. She got nails did, hair did, body bright, teeth white, not sharp, getting if you were

0: Clipping Body and Blood from their debut album from 2014. Ugh, love that record. Got to see them live earlier this year, and I like hurt my neck from headbanging so hard. Because have you ever gotten a neck injury from just like getting too into the music? I've had several like whiplash incidents. So protect your necks out there, friends, in the mosh pits and the sea of crowds. Also in that set, we had Model Actress live on KEXP performing Cinderella. I was so lucky to host that session back in October. I linked it on the real-time playlist for you and via your mobile app, so mark your favorite tracks and bookmark those sessions for later, because that one is not to miss. So much fun. Also, Mandy Indiana with Cursive from their latest album, Erg. I love an album name with a sound. And then Kylan Mikla at the top of this said, great request from Jade tuning in. And it's all here, where the dark magic happens, on KEXP.
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0: 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My name is Abby. I usually haunt you every Wednesday morning, 1 a.m. to 5 a.m. Pacific time. 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But, you know, those who lurk in the night, thank you. Thank you for helping me surface in the daylight. I wore lots of sunscreen today, and true story, for most of my life, my childhood, I had a sun allergy. I'd go out in the sun, and if I did not have like SPF 50, I would break out in hives. So I was born a goth. It was in me. It was in my blood, literally. I still have some issues with it, but thank you, SPF 100, for keeping me safe out there. Now, slather on some more sunscreen, because I have lots of great music for you to dance into during this daytime hours, including some Virgin Prunes. I got some Ultra Sun, some Strawberry Switchblade, a request for Molchat Doma. I got some Severed Heads, some Chalk, some Nine Inch Nails, and of course this one from Killing Joke's Nighttime. It's 80s.

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0: Yeah, yeah, yes. Date with the Night from their debut album, Fever to Tell, here where the music matters all over this dark universe. It's KEXP. 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Also, local music from Gallowmaker. They're out of Bellingham, Washington, with Sister Exorcist from the album Stay With Me in Death. And I love Riley's voice on here. It sounds just like Karen O. Day with the Night, perfect pairing for that. Love the energy. Also, the Jesus and Mary Chain with Head On, one of my favorite tracks ever from Automatic, released in 1989. And British goth rock band Rosetta Stone with Adrenaline from 1992. And Killing Joke kicking us off with 80s. That one always gets me going. And, you know, kind of sounds familiar, right? Right? You know, Killing Joke, I think they influenced Nirvana of all groups. There's a little guitar line that you may also recognize in Come As You Are. Read all about it on the Real Time playlist over at KEXP.org. Happy World Goth Day from your girl, Wednesday Adams, Abby, here on the afternoon show. I'm hanging out with you till 4 p.m., so I'm going to keep haunting you, if that's okay. Got some Virgin Prunes on the way. I got some Boytronic. I also got some Cabaret Voltaire, some Severed Heads, and Pop Will Eat Itself. And you guys are just coming at me with all of these amazing requests. I'm doing my best to keep up with them. I don't have an assistant, so I am just typing furiously back to you. But shout out to all of my little gothlings. It's so good to have you here.
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0: Okay, I got to tell you about an amazing show here on KEXP. If you are not aware of it, it's called Mechanical Breakdown, and it's normally hosted by one of my favorite goths in the world, Charlize. But Charlize is out DJing in Detroit for World Goth Day because she's so cool. And Britt is going to be sitting in for her tonight on Mechanical Breakdown from 1 to 3 a.m. And I'm going to pull a track from one of my previous Mechanical Breakdown sets, where I just dove down this crazy rabbit hole of amazing Japanese post-punk and goth music. And I had to, bring them here in the daylight for you. This is by a band called Plastics, called Top Secret Man. On KEXP, happy World Goth Day.

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Her being the one.

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1: 8 years ago, which I was like, so rude of me. 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You can also text your requests. 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Follow me along on for more shenanigans on my socials. I am at A Certain Abby. On the way, I got some Book of Love and some Ultra Sun and 3 p.m. We're going to be goth raving. So did you get your leather pants on yet? Okay, I'm giving you warning. You got a half hour to put them on, and it might take a half hour to put them on, just so you know.
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1: Hey, it's your Wednesday Adams Abby, hanging out here on the afternoon show, sitting in for Larry Mizell Jr. till 4 p.m. Happy World Goth Day, or maybe sad World Goth Day for you, wherever you are. Goth Day is for you. And we're so honored to be having this day for the goth scene to honor its own culture, make its presence known to the whole universe. And we got your back. We got so much good darkness coming your way. And that Tim Capello, that saxophone felt so good. Also, Daniel Ash, solo stuff in the mix. Also, the guitarist for the iconic goth rock band Bauhaus. I have a fun remix of Bauhaus coming up in the 3 p.m. hour. And David Lynch with Star Dream Girl for all you Twin Peaks fans. He also had awesome solo records and working with his trusty engineer, Dean Hurley, who also worked on the Twin Peaks soundtracks. And also a couple cult classics from Japan. And that's Bomb with Possessed Love from 1984 and the Plastic at the top of the set with Top Secret Man. And let's keep on, you know, gossing along, shall we? Awesome. On the way, I got some Chameleons, The Sound. I got a request for Molchat Doma, The Faint. And I'm going to introduce you, you know, to what's so nice about World Goth Day is I get to bring out like my deep cut goth. And I'm just like, ooh, do you know the Virgin Prunes? Why, yes, they're an Irish post-punk goth band formed in 1977 in Dublin. They disbanded after the departure of their singer in 1986. And some of them continued under the name The Prunes. But oh, they had some fun records, including this one called If I Die, I Die. And this track from the Virgin Prunes is called Baby Turns Blue. Coming for you on World Goth Day.

0: I'm gonna let you in on a little secret. 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
0: Don't plan it. Don't wait for it. Just let it happen.

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0: all. It's the Chameleons from Script of the Bridge in 1983. And it was such a treat to have them in our studio here at KEXP for a live performance last June. 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Also in that set, we had Grouse Zone, my favorite song about a polar bear, called Ice Bear. And Virgin Prunes with Baby Turns Blue from 1982's If I Die, I Die. Underrated band. You got to look into their discography. I'm here to unearth those dark gems here on World Goth Day. A day for the goth scene to honor its own culture, make its presence known to the world. And we've been spinning dark tunes all day long. And we got Kevin Cole coming up with Drive Time. It's going to be so much fun going back to back with him. I got some rave music for you, Kevin. So we know we're going to dance. And I'm so looking forward to just getting you out of your office chair and getting you through that little sleepy hour that I call 3 p.m. And on the way, it will include some dark chisme. I got a Bauhaus. Wow, I'm a dog now. Bauhaus remixes and some Sextile editors. Ooh, Severed Heads. It's going to be fun. Ooh, Nine Inch Nails, of course. I can't wait. Oh, she's going to bring out the creepy voices now and speak in third person. Hold that thought.
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0: Hey, it's your Wednesday Adams Abbey hanging out here till 4 p.m. on the afternoon show. Thanks so much for having me and for all of your great messages. You guys are so nice and you have the best requests. I am like furiously writing them all down and we only have so little time. So I'm going to, you know, give a little hush hush here and gonna turn you over to some new music from Soft Vein. Out of California, they just dropped a new track called Checkoff, and a new album is on the way. So enjoy. It's Soft Vein on KEXP.

0: Joy Division. Love will tear us apart. Here where the music matters. It's KEXP. Happy World Golf Day. I don't know why I got operatic there, but there you go. We're at 90.3 FM Seattle, 92.7 in the Bay, and all around the dark universe at KEXP.org. Also, Danielle Dax, she's a Jill of all trades. She does everything. And also, her heavy influences of rock in here. Oof, Cat House, so good. 1988's Dark Adapted Eye, such a good record. Also, brand new music from post-punk duo Sweeping Promises. They have a new album on the way called You Say I Romanticize, and that's called Shooting Shadows. Also out of Los Angeles, we have Talin Kali with Apex, and a new one from Soft Vein with Checkoff. A new album is on the way, so check it all out. Mark your favorite tracks on the KEXP app so you don't miss a thing. But hey, we're in the KEXP archive. World Goth Day is here for 2 weeks, so you can listen back, rinse, repeat, and memorize all this great darkness that you have heard here today.
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0: It's the Afternoon Show with me, Abby, hanging out with you till 4 p.m. Oh, we only got one more hour, and we are going to goth rave, okay? So I got a couple of people writing in saying, yes, Abby, I did get my leather pants on. That's me clapping for you, because that's hard work, especially if it's hot and sunny out. We're going to rave it up. I got some Sextile. I got some Editor's Remix. I got a couple requests for The Faint. Oh, I got you. Dark Cheese May. I got some Chuck, some Nine Inch Nails, and so much more. You can sneak in your dancey request. DJ at KEXP.org. And we'll see you on the other side. I have a techno remix of Bauhaus's Bela Lugosi's Dead, and I hope you're like, heck yeah, Abby. And if you're not, don't at me. So let's kick things off. I'm so excited. Get out of your chair. Get your leather on. We're going to dance and goth rave, even if it's in the sun. Why at all?

0: It's KEXP. It's a pump panel with confusion. Pretending we're Blade, you know? And like the movie. I love Blade. I wish they would, you know, remake Blade. I'd love that.
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0: It's the afternoon show here on World Goth Day with me, Abby, hanging out with you, giving you a little goth rave taste to wake you up at 3 p.m. We got the pump panel Confusion as featured in Blade, Mulchat Doma. I got a request for that from Ben. Oh, wait, no, Matt. Matt, you requested that. That's a Marie Vaughn remix. And Underworld with Born Slippy. That's the Phonograph and Panico remix. And Bauhaus with a little techno remix of Bela Lugosi's Dead. Here, where the music matters, is KEXP. And I'm going to jump back in here with another request for The Faint. I got a few requests for this one with Agenda Suicide on Listener Powered, KEXP.

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0: severed heads. All Saints Day on World Goth Day here on KEXP. It's the afternoon show with me, Abby, your Wednesday Adams, here till 4 p.m. So glad to have you here. And thanks so much for dancing along with me as we rave on through this gothy set. We also had a great request for Amy, who put on her leather pants. Congrats. For Covenant, that's the club version of Stalker from 1986. And someone else also just messaged me saying that they saw them at El Corazon not too long ago, and it was magical. Also, we had the Nine Inch Nails Fotex straight mix of The Hand That Feeds, and lots of requests for The Faint, Agenda Suicide. Check it all out on the real-time playlist, kexp.org.
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0: It's the afternoon show here on KEXP. My name is Abby. Been filling in for Larry Mizell Jr. on this glorious World Goth Day. And the day will continue with Kevin Cole up next. So excited, and got a little bit more dancing left for you. But I'll see you on Sunday. I'm sitting in for Ashley from 12 to 3, so another little daylight set. But otherwise, you can finally, find me normally hiding in the darkness here. In the overnight from 1 to 5 a.m. on Wednesdays. That's Tuesday's night. So find me there if you dare. Gonna jump back in with a few more tracks coming from Sisters of Mercy, and this one from Dark Chisme out of Seattle with Yo Puedo Vivir Sin Ti on KEXP. Happy World Goth Day.

0: so much for hanging out here on the afternoon show. Oh, Tim, I just saw your Book of Love Tubular Bells request. I wanted to fit that in so bad. Maybe Kevin can, but I do love that one. It makes me feel like I'm in a horror movie. And also, this amazing remix of Tears for Fears, Rule the World, everybody, with Tiësto, Nico and Sway, and Goodfella. Just a little, like, new wave splash, you know, to help freshen you up here. Also, Malaria with Your Turn to Run, getting the running remix from Thomas Fellman on that amazing track. Dark Chisme with Yo Puedo Vivir Sin Ti, amazing dark wave out of Seattle. And it's all here where the music matters. It's KEXP. And up next,
1: it's me.
0: Yes. I was like, will I manifest this right now?
1: Oh, you manifested it. And what a great show, Abby. So much fun. That last hour was awesome. I didn't have my leather pants on, but...
0: Dang it. Next time.
1: No, I had my pleather pants on.
0: You know, I get it. It's sunny outside. Pleather helps.
1: Either way, they're both really hard to get on.
0: So true. Someone texted me and they said lots of talc powder help that out. And I'm like, we'll know for next time.
1: Next year. Our listeners are the best.
0: They really are. I love them so much. Thanks
1: As
0: so
1: are
0: much.
1: You. Fantastic show. That was so much fun. And wow, what a treat to get to see you in the daylight.
0: I know. I put my sunscreen on so I would be safe. So marked safe from the sun.
1: Look forward to seeing you on Sunday.
0: Oh, yeah.
1: Too.
0: Yeah, we'll be back to back again. It's going to be fun.
1: Yeah, that's great. So looking forward to the upcoming show here, World Got Day.
0: Yes.
1: It's amazing.
0: Enjoy. Have fun, Kevin.
1: Okay, thanks, Abby.
0: We'll see
1: you in a few.
0: Bye.
2: KEXP Seattle. 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
4: What's your name? Why?
5: Who is this?
6: You tell me your name, I'll tell you mine.
4: What is your name?
7: Kevin Cold Blooded.
4: What's your name?
5: Why do you want to know my name?
6: I want to know who I'm looking at.
5: What did you say?
4: Why?
8: Goth, the seen as oft, dare not speak its name, was not only defined by the music, but also by its style. And there were many disparate elements in that volatile mix. The wham-bam, thank-you, ma'am of primetime glam, B-movies, kitsch and camp art, the trash aesthetics, 60s psychedelia, the romantic poets of the early 19th century, the decadent iconoclasts of the fin de siècle. There were artful takes and dada, fine art and period haute couture, a fascination with neo-Victorianism and funerals, decadent 1920s Berlin and the contemporary urban hell of New York, and, of course, a large dose of punk aesthetic and the dandyish androgyny inspired by Bowie, Bolan, and the whole glam rock canon. Clothes mattered, with sartorial styles as extreme as the music. This was androgyny and angst on the dole, with an added walk on the dark side. A new aesthetic was being forged that married the sensuality of the dance floor to an embrace of sex and death. The twin peaks of goth fascination. Voluptuous, voluminous, and vibrant in black, the vampires were vamping it up, dressed up or dressed down. There was a confusion of styles, from road warrior chicken dancers to frozen ice queens with their antique mystery wardrobes and exotic hair. It could be dressed up or dressed down, unisex, polysex, or middle sex. As anything goes in the sex and death show. It was sometimes genderless, sometimes genderful, and sometimes the gender was pumped to the max and always with the borders as blurred as their mascara.

0: 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Thank you so much for tuning in today. Die Time on Drive Time on World Goth Day. Kevin Cole with you. Megan Garfink helping out behind the scenes. We are psyched to be here for World Goth Day, celebrating your inner darkness with 3 hours of glorious goth from OGs, original goths, like Joy Division and Bauhaus and Susie and the Banshees. I've got some newer goth-leaning artists like Dami Aria and Kaylin Mikla and Tempers. A lot of global goth. I've got goth from Korea, Japan, Bangladesh, China, Iceland, Indonesia, Italy, South Africa, Argentina, Spain, Peru, Mexico, all lined up in a lot of goth-adjacent dark industrial dance tracks from the likes of Ministry and Skinny Puppy and Nine Inch Nails. So we're going to be dancing, dancing to the radio today. And if you have any musical suggestions, get them our way at dj@kexp.org or text 206-903-5397. Like Greg and Yolo, Robin, Shadow in Woodinville, Stu, Brian listening in Central Florida, shouting out all the Central Florida peeps that made Visage the only alternative nightclub in Orlando. Extra Sour, nice to hear from you. Aaron, Cammy, thank you all for tuning in. World Goth Day here on KEXP.
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Aphex Twin. The Uzig remix of On. Kevin Cole with you. Die Time World Goth Day. Let's go with an OG, original goth. This is Robert Smith and The Cure.

0: That is Joy Cut's beautiful and haunting anti-gravitational remix of Drone, No Drone. And that can be found on last year's Mixes of a Lost World triple album. 24 remixes of songs from the band's 2024 album, Songs of a Lost World, which is absolutely fantastic. It is World Gate here on KEXP. Kevin Cole with you, along with Megan Garfink. Just ended a set of Cure-related tracks. The Cure remix, The Cure with 100 Years from Pornography. Randy from Greenwood writing in, all day I've been waiting to hear 100 Years. It's, to me, the ultimate goth song from the ultimate goth band. Thanks for playing it. My pleasure. And The Cure with a Four is starting off the set from 17 Seconds. I've got some more Cure coming up later on in the show. The Cure covering Joy Division. Also Mark Lanegan covering a Joy Division song. And a band from South Africa covering Joy Division. Here's we celebrate your inner darkness with 3 hours of glorious goth music here on Drive Time on World Goth Day.
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0: Hope you're having a very unhappy World Goth Day. Appreciate you tuning in to Drive Time today. Kevin Cole with you, along with Megan Garfink. John and Ballard, thanks for the request. Yana listening in Oakland. Josh in New York saying, I guess I never really identified as a goth, but I'm realizing a lot of my favorite bands are goth. And I guess I'm a big goth fan. We all have that inner gothness, that inner darkness. Let it out. Dave in Edmonton, thanks for tuning in. Steph, thanks for the request. Nikki Ray, Jason, saying thanks for the warmth and kindness on this glorious goth day. Even San Francisco, Katie in Kirkland. And Adrian and Valerie sending our goth best from Minneapolis. Thank you for tuning in. Thanks for all being a part of the show. So I've got more OGs on the way, original goths, artists like Bauhaus, Susie and the Banshees. I've got newer goth-leaning artists, some dark industrial dance tracks from the likes of Ministry, maybe some Skinny Puppy, working in your musical suggestions. Also a lot of discovery today. We're going global goth. Got goth music pulled from Korea, Japan, Bangladesh, China, Argentina, South Africa, Indonesia. A couple artists from Spain. Got a request for one. Kevin requesting Dame Aria. work some of that into the set in a bit. Right now, this is Acala Norte from Madrid, Spain on World Got Day KXP.

Thanks for tuning in to World Golf Day today. Kevin Cole with you here on Drive Time with music from the March Violets. Record Snake Dance, KEXP.

A day celebrating your inner darkness. 3 hours of glorious goth here on Drive Time. Kevin Cole with you. It's KEXP.